a song written by Don Gibson and recorded by, get this, over 700 artists. I Can't Stop Loving You, from the national treasure himself, Ray Charles, off of a record called Ray Sings Basie Swings. That's a effort made by a gentleman named Greg Field, who played drums in both those bands, the Count Basie Orchestra and the Ray Charles Band. He took some old tapes of Ray singing from the 70s, robbed those lead vocal tracks, and re-recorded the Count Basie Orchestra and blended both of those together and came up with an incredible record, Ray Sings Basie Swings. That song, I Can't Stop Loving You, originally recorded in 1962 and released on the Modern Sounds of Country and Western Music. Ray Charles, a term that was used at that time. Haven't heard that term in a long time. Bobby Vandell here with you this evening on Bridge to the Blues. We're the show that kicks off 12 hours of blues. We better keep things going here. I've been talking too long already. Little Feat, Long Distance Love on Bridge to the Blues.

couple great guitar players on that one. Larry Carlton and Robin Ford live in Tokyo. Talk to Your Daughter. Robin Ford doing the vocal track on that. Before that, Lee Ritenour's Six String Theory. Really cool record, and that features a lot of vocalists, but on that particular track, Why I Sing the Blues, we're listening to Lee Ritenour playing guitar, B.B. King playing guitar and singing, Keb Moe doing some vocals on that, Johnny Lang, and none other than Vince Gill joining along. What a talented group that is. We opened the set with Little Feat, Long Distance Love from the last record album. You're listening to Bridge to the Blues. Let's keep it rolling. Here's something from Keb Moe, That's Not Love, on Bridge to the Blues.

0: Boy, that is a voice that is very difficult to not recognize. What a unique voice that man had. Howlin' Wolf, Sitting on Top of the World. And that was a song that was written by a couple guys by the name of Walter Vinson and Lonnie Chapman. They were the core members of a group called the Mississippi Sheiks back in the 30s. They wrote that song in 1930 and recorded it that same year. The song is about those two guys working at a white, all-white party. And when they got done working at that party, they felt like they were sitting on top of the world. And that is what they're expressing in that song. Before that, we heard some music from Keb Moe. That's Not Love. That's from his record, Just Like You. You're listening to Bridge to the Blues. I'm your host, Bobby Vandell. We got a lot more music coming your way on Listener Driven Jazz 88.
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A song originally released by blues king Robert Johnson in 1937, a song he wrote. Yeah, he was creating a picture of himself alone in his kitchen. As the wind was howling outside, he urged his lover to join him in the kitchen before the rain starts. Fellow musician Johnny Shines recalled that Robert Johnson's performances of that song could be overpowering. He said one time in St. Louis he was playing Come On in My Kitchen, and he was playing it very slow and passionately, and when we had quit, I noticed no one was saying anything. Then I realized they were all crying, both women and men. We heard none other than Willie Murphy, another treasure indeed, from the Twin Cities. His version of that great Robert Johnson classic, Come On in My Kitchen, from his I Got a Secret record. Let's listen to Jimmy Vaughn and Friends, Six Strings Down, on Bridge to the Blues.

the blues singer. Briz. 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The Tilt-A-Whirl Band. Bill Willis. George Raines on the drums. Denny Freeman on the piano and the guitar.

The man himself, John Lee Hooker, I'm in the mood, from his Real Folk Blues record. Before that, back to 1976, Jaco Pastorius' very first record. Incredible bass player and had a real affinity for rhythm and blues, and brought out Sam and Dave to sing a song on his very first solo release. Had a lot of other incredible musicians on that record as well. Herbie Hancock, Narada Michael Walden, Randy Brecker, David Sanborn, Michael Brecker. The track we heard was Come On, Come Over, Jaco Pastorius, 1976. Opened the set with Jimmy Vaughn, and quite a few people joining in on that one. Eric Clapton, Bonnie Raitt, Jimmy Vaughn and Friends, Six Strings Down, a song written about his brother, Stevie Ray Vaughn. We heard a version of Robert Johnson's Come On Into My Kitchen earlier in the set. Here's another version of that song, completely different take on it. This is Cassandra Wilson on Bridge to the Blues.

0: She's won a couple Grammy Awards. She's got a wonderful timbre to her voice, very, very unique. Cassandra Wilson and her take of the Robert Johnson classic, Come On In My Kitchen. Bridge to the Blues, lots more music coming your way on Jazz 88.
1: Hi, my name is Lily, and I'm going into my senior year at South High. I just wrapped up my summer internship at Jazz 88, and I have learned so much throughout this experience with Jazz 88 and Step Up. I learned more about jazz history and culture, but I also developed communication and public speaking skills. 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I also learned how to research artists and songs and communicate that in like an interesting kind of way. My biggest skill that I'm going to take away from this internship is confidence. I'll be able to use that throughout my senior year in college and whatever I do in the future.
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5: You're listening to Jazz 88, and it's time for a traffic update. Tonight in Bloomington, East 494 is closing between 35W and Highway 77, starting at 11 p.m. In St. Paul, South Highway 280 will have the right lane closed at Energy Park Drive for nighttime work. A forecast for the evening, a slight chance of showers and partly cloudy skies with a low around 62. Tomorrow, sunny with a high near 79.
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Oh, I like that track. What a great voice she has. Melanie Rosales, originally from Fort Dodge, Iowa, made her way up to the Twin Cities area back in the 70s and made a mark for herself here in the Twin Cities and nationally also. Love You Like I Do, the title of the track we heard from Melanie's Can't Change It record. Howlin' Wolf, Backdoor Man, on Bridge to the Blues.

I was lucky enough to play with both those artists. The last two artists we heard for a short time, Lloyd Jones, Broke Down Engine, an amazing guitar player, great vocalist and songwriter. And before that, Curtis Salgado, Wiggle Out of This. Both those guys from Portland, Oregon, went there once to do some work with Curtis Salgado and got a chance to meet and hang out with Lloyd Jones as well on that trip. And what an inspiring weekend that was. Speaking of being inspired, how about some John Cleary on Bridge to the Blues?

0: from the self-titled Little Village record, Fool Who Knows. The title of the track from the self-titled Little Village record, the only one that exists, Rye Cooter on guitar, John Hyatt on guitar, both of them on vocals as well, Nick Lowe on bass and vocals, and Jim Keltner playing drums. As I said, they only did one record. And Nick Lowe didn't like it. He said, Little Village was really good fun. Unfortunately, the record we did was no good. He said, I suppose on some level it worked out, but Warner Brothers gave us too much time to do it. That's an interesting thing to say. I think most artists would love a lot of time to do a record. I disagree with Nick anyway. I like that record. I wouldn't treat a dog the way you treated me before that from none other than the very identifiable voice of Bobby Blue Bland. Love that man's voice. That's from his Dreamer record. We opened the set with the master of New Orleans style piano, John Cleary, Fool's Game, the title of the track we heard from his Moonburn record. We got more music coming your way on Bridge to the Blues. Stick around. We'll be right back.
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1982 for Bonnie Raitt, a record called Greenlight. I like that record a lot. She was experimenting with, she wanted to make her band more like the Stones, kind of a raw rock sound, and she really got it on that record. She just was a really great diversion for her, and I think it made her happy as well. Made me happy, that's for sure. River of Tears, the title of that track. This next collaboration does not get better. Larry Carlton, a brilliant guitar player, along with the master blues man Keb Moe at the Billboard Live Awards on Bridge to the Blues.

What a voice that man had, primarily known as a man from the genre of early traditional country music, but he's crossing some lines on that tune, something we should keep in mind in today's world. White man singing the blues, none other than Merle Haggard. What a beautiful voice that man had. Before that, Derek Trucks, along with the Allman Brothers Band. That's a thing called Dreams, recorded by the Allman Brothers long before this. This one was recorded in 2010 at the United Palace Theater. Opened the set with just a brilliant collaboration between a monster guitarist and a monster vocalist and guitarist as well, Larry Carlton, along with Keb Moe at the Billboard Live Awards, just called Performance Number 7. Clock on the wall says that's just about all for Bridge to the Blues, but lucky for you, you've got 10 more hours of the blues left. I hope you enjoy it all. I know I will. I've enjoyed so much playing all this great blues music for you. It is a passion of mine. I'm Bobby Vandell. I'll see you down the road. I'll be at the Bridge to the Blues.

0: Captain Michael Pertell from West St. Paul. As an engineer officer in the Minnesota Army National Guard, my job is to lead from the front, planning missions, solving complex problems, and helping teams succeed. 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
3: 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Tonight in Bloomington, East 494 is closing between 35W and Highway 77, starting at 11 p.m. In St. Paul, South Highway 280 will have the right lane closed at Energy Park Drive for nighttime work. A forecast for the evening, a slight chance of showers and partly cloudy skies with a low around 62. Tomorrow, sunny with a high near 79.
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6: Hey mama, what's up? What you getting into tonight? I was feeling like going to do some dancing or something. Word? Lucas Juke Joint, baby? Lucas Juke Joint? Girl, what's that? Why don't you come down there with me and see? Don't you want to go shake a tail feather? Yeah, let's go. All right then.
7: 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Hey, y'all, and welcome to a brand new episode of Luca's Juke Joint, where I am your host, DJ Lady Luca, playing all the sounds from every era inspired by the blues. And as always, no matter the genre I play, the blues is most always the through line. This is episode number 77, y'all. What great number, 77. I hope y'all are doing well out there, and I'm doing great myself, and I'm super excited to get down to my sets for this evening as a part of the 12 Hours of the Blues on Jazz 88. Tonight, I'm going to be kicking it off with one of my favorite songs called Adulthood by John Batiste and BJ the Chicago Kid. Look them up, y'all. And also featuring the Hot 8 Brass Band. And then I'm going to play some Precious Bryant. We'll get into some BB King, Junior Wells, Sun Seals, and Rabson, Chicago Rhythm and Blues Kings, Muddy Waters, Otis Spann. Let's see what else I got. Some Lonnie Johnson, some Cedric Burnside, Misty Blues, Fenton Robinson, Annie Mack, Ann Nesby, Ruthie Foster, Son Little, Holmes Brothers, Carolyn Porter, and Kenny Neal. So it's going to be a jam-packed, great, great episode I got going on tonight, and I hope y'all enjoy it. I'm going to get it kicked off right now and stop talking. Stay tuned and stay present and enjoy, and I'll be back in just a bit. This is Listener Driven Jazz 88, y'all.

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1: Let's try. 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

0: just want to get the idea, but that's good enough. 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

Good evening, ladies and gentlemen. This is the Cornbread. Listen to Luca's Jukejoint on Jazz 88, Minneapolis, Minnesota. We'll fade away.

0: Listener Driven Jazz 88. This is Luca's Juke Joint, y'all, and you're kicking it with the one and only DJ Lady Luca while I'm playing all the sounds from every era inspired by the blues. This is my 77th episode, and I'm going to start off letting y'all know what I play for the first set. And I'm going to start with the first track this time. So that was Adulthood by John Batiste and BJ the Chicago Kid and the Hot 8 Brass Band. That was from Batiste's album We Are One from 2021. Also, The Truth by Precious Bryant was my second track. I played Please Send Me Someone to Love featuring Gladys Knight and BB King from How Blue Can You Get. I also played I Could Have Had Religion by Junior Wells from Southside Blues Jam from 1970. I played Sitting at My Window by Sun Seals. I Haven't Got a Clue by Ann Rabson from Music Making Mama from 1997. Also, you just heard Poor Man's Blues from the Chicago Rhythm and Blues Kings from 2024. So I'm getting ready to play my second set here, and I'm gonna start it off, of course, with Queen Sylvia Embry. I love her. She just got that old soul. She reminds me of like Ma Rainey and Bessie Smith and them. I love her sound. So I'm gonna get started with that. I'll be back in just a second, and yeah, enjoy it. This is Listen to Driven Jazz 88.
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And listen to Lucas Juke Joint on Jazz 88 FM, Minneapolis, Minnesota. 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

0: Hey, hey, hey, what's happening, Twin Cities? This is Black Power, Poet Laureate. Right now, you are listening to Lady Luca's Juke Joint, Jazz 88 FM.
1: Bye, bye, bye.

Yeah. You brought me way down here. You brought me way down here by rolling fog, sleeping like on a dog.

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2: I'm going to sing a little tune for you that has been with me all my life, mostly. Once I had a little girlfriend in Houston, Texas, not Dallas, but Houston. And unfortunately, she somehow had tuberculosis. It worried me for many years. In 1928, I got it all together, which is known now as the first TB blues.

Hey, this is Thomasina Petrus from Thomasina and her King's Quartet, and you're listening to Pavel on Lucas Juke Joint on Jazz 88.

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0: listener-driven Jazz 88. This is Luca's Juke Joint, and you're in a joint with me, Lady Luca, while I'm playing all the sounds from every era inspired by the blues. Tonight is episode number 77, and I've already played a couple of fire sets. So if you're just now tuning in, I'm getting ready to talk about my second set, of course, and I'm starting with that last track, which was Man I'm Looking For by Carolyn Porter. And then before that, I played The Sky Is Crying by Fenton Robinson. Then you heard Silver Lining featuring Early Times by Misty Blues. And then before that was Juke Joint by Cedric Burnside. It's one of my favorites by him. And that's from his brand new album, Hill Country Love. And that was released this year. Then I played Burdens Down by Corey Henry and Eric Gales. And then you heard TB or Tuberculosis Blues by Victoria Spivey. And Victoria Spivey was one of the original blues singers back in the day with, like, of course, Ma Rainey and Bessie Smith, like I mentioned earlier. And that was from the Oldest Span and Muddy Waters Blues Festival. And then that before that was Baby Please Don't Go by Muddy Waters, Oldest Span, and Ransom Noling. And then that first track out was Blues This Morning. Coming up next is the second half of the show, and I got wonderful, wonderful artists on deck. I got so many dope artists that I'm not even going to list them for y'all. You just have to come back to the show on the second half. So I'll see y'all in just a bit. This is Listener Driven Jazz 88.
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3: You're listening to Jazz 88, and it's time for a traffic update. Tonight in Bloomington, East 494 is closing between 35W and Highway 77, starting at 11 p.m. In St. Paul, South Highway 280 will have the right lane closed at Energy Park Drive for nighttime work. A forecast for the evening, a slight chance of showers and partly cloudy skies with a low around 62. Tomorrow, sunny with a high near 79.
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I'm Ahanti Young, and you are listening to Lady Luca's Juke Joint with Lady Luca, a.k.a. Pavielle, where the party's always popping, here on Jazz 88.

0: Listener-driven Jazz 88. This is Luca's Juke Joint, and you're in a joint with me, Lady Luca, while I'm playing all the sounds from every era inspired by the blues. Tonight is episode number 77, and I've already played a couple of fire sets. So if you're just now tuning in, I'm getting ready to talk about my second set, of course. And I'm starting with that last track, which was Man I'm Looking For by Carolyn Porter. And then before that, I played The Sky Is Crying by Fenton Robinson. Then you heard Silver Lining featuring Early Times by Misty Blues. And then before that was Juke Joint by Cedric Burnside. It's one of my favorites by him. And that's from his brand new album, Hill Country Love. And that was released this year. Then I played Burdened Down by Corey Henry and Eric Gales. And then you heard TB or Tuberculosis Blues by Victoria Spivey. And Victoria Spivey was one of the original blues singers back in the day with, like, of course, Ma Rainey and Bessie Smith, like I mentioned earlier, and that was from the Oldest Span and Muddy Waters Blues Festival. And then that before that was Baby Please Don't Go by Muddy Waters, Oldest Span, and Ramsam Noling. And then that first track out was Blues This Morning. Coming up next is the second half of the show, and I got wonderful artists on deck. I got so many dope artists that I'm not even going to list them for y'all. You just have to come back to the show on the second half. So I'll see y'all in just a bit. This is Listener Driven Jazz 88.
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0: Jazz 88, the Twin Cities voice for jazz and education. This has been another installment of Luca's Juke Joint, y'all, and you've been so graciously kicking it with me, Lady Luca, for episode number 77. As usual, it's been wonderful sharing this awesome music with y'all, and I gotta go. So let me run down my final set of the evening, starting with that first track out, which was What Goes Around Comes Around by Quintus McCormick Blues Band. And then I play Hooked on Your Love by Kenny Neal. Then you heard Cold Feet by Albert King, which is always a classic. Then I played Hound Dog by Shanka Durkure. And then I played There Goes My Used to Be by the incomparable Wee Willie Walker. May he rest in peace. One of my most favoriteest people in the whole wide world. And then I am going to play for my last track tonight a classic, another favorite of mine, Superman Lover by Johnny Guitar Watson. So y'all, thank y'all for tuning in tonight and for the continued support as always. I hope to see you next Friday and every Friday from 9 till 11 p.m. at Luca's Juke Joint. Of course, I hope y'all have a beautiful weekend. Be safe. Have fun at the State Fair. I'm working the first day. Well, I worked the first day. Like, I'm talking about past tense now. I worked the first day at the fair for STEM Day. This has been my 8th year that I've worked at the State Fair on the opening day. And I'm not performing out there this year, but I'm just working it. And it's wonderful. I hope y'all have a good time. Be safe, be good to each other, and stay tuned for Smokestack Lightning coming up next. 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

0: had it for just under 2 years, but it was quickly becoming more expensive to maintain, so I thought instead of go through the hassle of trying to find someone to buy it, I would just donate it to Jazz 88. I've always thought that cruising around the Twin Cities is not quite the same without Jazz 88 in the background. My name is Andrew, I live in St. Paul, and I donated my 2004 Toyota Prius. 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
2: 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Tonight in Bloomington, East 494 is closing between 35W and Highway 77, starting at 11 p.m. In St. Paul, South Highway 280 will have the right lane closed at Energy Park Drive for nighttime work. A forecast for the evening, a slight chance of showers and partly cloudy skies with a low around 62. Tomorrow, sunny with a high near 79.
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From the new music capital of the American South, this is Smokestack Lightning. Hi, everybody. I'm Rob McKinney, and we are blowing out our signal to you from the world-famous Ilac & Nickel Studios, sitting pretty in the middle of the city beautiful Orlando, Florida. We have been busy collecting new blues music from all around the world and storing it here in our studios. I have gathered a good chunk of it together, which I'm going to share with you in hour one of this show. My friend Paul Noonan is here with me, too. He's in Studio B for Blues, and he has the spotlight shining on some cool tunes, both old and new. I promise you, this show is nothing but a good time, and it don't get bluesier than this. So grab your favorite ice-cold beverage, put your feet up, reach over and turn your radio up one notch higher, and let's get this show on the road with British blues man Will Johns, who's now a Florida guy, having moved to Tampa a little while ago. His new album is titled On Top of the World, and on it he brings collaborators from different corners of the blues and rock lineage, including Tomiko Dixon, who is Willie Dixon's granddaughter. And together, they do a cool rendition of Spoonful on Smokestack Lightning.

brand new music from bass player Tommy Moore and his self-named band with Bermuda Blues off their debut record Hard Yards. Russ Green was a TV and movie guy, having been an assistant director on such shows as ER, Prison Break, and many more. He used to hang out with people like Tom Hanks, Daniel Craig, and Vanessa Williams, but now he's hanging out with the likes of Sugar Blue, Billy Branch, and John Primer. Russ Green is now hoping to make a similar mark in the recording industry, and thankfully he's chosen our genre, the blues. From his recently released sophomore album, Stone Cold, here's Russ with Hey Man on Smokestack Lightning.

0: Recorded live at the band's sold-out performances at Copenhagen's historic Hotel Cecil in November of 2025. That's Thorbjørn Risiger and the Black Tornadoes doing Sin City from the album appropriately named Live at the Hotel Cecil. And you get your money's worth with this record, longing in at nearly 100 minutes and 18 tracks. And let me tell you, these guys know what they're doing, having built their reputation as a live act over the last 23 years of touring. Tell your friends, when push comes to shove, the world's best blues can always be found on Smokestack Lightning, and it will continue right after this.
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0: You're tuned in to Smokestack Lightning. Whether you consider the blues a central background to your life or a full-blown obsession, this is the only radio show guaranteed to bring you the best blues from all around the planet. I'm your old buddy, Rob McKinney. Folk and blues musician Nathan Bell's latest project is the band Right Reverend Crow. With their new record out called Democracy Blues, Bell gives us a raw and unflinching look at the current state of American society, singing of everyday hardships some people are experiencing, along with glimmers of hope and resilience. With vocalist Tamara Mack, this is Roll Right Over You.

They are a Slovenian neo-soul sextet called Satori, and they are introducing themselves to North America with their new album, The Seat of the Soul. With Ursula Luther on vocals, this album is steeped in R&B, blues, jazz, and pop that feels both warmly familiar and entirely fresh at the same time. Bluesman Sam Buckley has lived in Sydney and Melbourne, Australia for the last 16 years, performing and touring at many music festivals down under. Sam made a trip to the U.S. to record his debut album, Ocean Blue. He did it at Royal Studios in Memphis, Tennessee, using some of the same studio musicians that have backed Albert King and Al Green. With a cool version of Crossroads, here's Sam Buckley on Smokestack Lightning.

0: St. Jude is the first signal from Nashville fingerpicker A.J. Fullerton and his new concept album, Baritone. Fullerton's music definitely combines influences of Mississippi Hill country blues with some good modern roots rock, and he just makes it all sound good. And speaking of good, it is time that we hear some good old-fashioned messages from our sponsors. We'll be right back with more of the best blues from around the world right after this on Smokestack Lightning.
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0: Smokestack Lightning is the place fans go where they want to sound culture, knowledgeable, and just plain cool. I'm Rob McKinney, the guy with the blues skinny, and we are checking out some new blues from all around the world. Traveling across the pond, the London, England-based band Jump 66 are a lively six-piece ensemble built for a seriously good night out. The guys blend jump blues, classic R&B, retro soul, and a reggae beat to create a vintage-inspired sound that is full of energy and groove. From the new record Every Dog Has Its Day, here's Jump 66 with Ticket Agent Blues.

0: 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I'm John Christopher Morgan, and it doesn't get any cooler than this.
1: All right. Here we go. Well, I was born

Expatriate Greg Copeland was born in Virginia, but now lives in Hamelin, Germany, where he began his career as a singer after serving in the U.S. Air Force. We just heard his version of the Chuck Berry tune, Brown Eyed Man. Beth Hart released her album You Still Got Me back in 2024, and it topped the Billboard Blues Album charts, the UK Jazz and Blues chart, and also reached the top 10 in multiple European markets. She's now re-released the album as a digital-only download with 6 new tracks and called it You Still Got Me Deluxe. With Little Heartbreak Girl, here's Beth Hart on Smokestack Lightning.

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The Kid Carlos Band, which is led by guitarist Kid Carlos, is from Seville in southern Spain. They just released their fifth album called Blues Machine, and from it, I grabbed I Feel So Good. If you need to refill your beverage, now's a good time. Paul Noonan will be joining us after the top of the hour. Please stay tuned for Paul right here on Smokestack Lightning.

0: Be sure you join us Sunday nights at 8 for some really great music on Sinatra and Friends. Frank, Ella, Tony, and a host of other great American songbook singers, along with some of the best bands ever. 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

0: We've got some rhythm and blues that will move your shoes. Spreading the joy from your official home of the blues in the new music capital of the American South, Orlando, Florida. I'm your host, Paul Noonan, and the fun has just begun, and it all starts with one of the most recognizable voices in pop rock music. That voice belongs to Boz Scaggs, who began his illustrious career with the Steve Miller Band. His CD is entitled Out of the Blues, and this is I've Just Got to Know on Smokestack Lightning.
1: I wanna know

Keyboardist Barry Goldberg is a co-founder of one of the best blues bands ever assembled, the Electric Flag, way back in 1968. That was Lazy Blue Jazz on Smokestack Lightning. If you follow Smokestack Lightning, you know that Dennis Jones is a blues man that we regard very highly on the program. He was raised in Baltimore, but now resides in the blues hotbed of Los Angeles, California. And this is Don't Worry About Me.

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And you're listening to Smokestack Lightning.

0: around. 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In fact, there is a link where you can listen to shows from the past as well. 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That's smokestacklightning.com.
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0: This is Smokestack Lightning Blues Radio, and I'm your host, Paul Noonan. You know, it's really hard to be humble when you're this good. Billy Hector is the winner of the Asbury Park Music Awards Best Guitarist, Best Blues Band, Living Legend, and Top Classic Artist Awards. He's also the 2-time winner of the East Coast Rockers Best Guitarist Award. Hector's newest CD is entitled Someday Baby, and this is Hit the Road.

Singer, songwriter, and guitarist Bob Lanza is from the wilds of North New Jersey. He leaves no doubt as to his motivation with his scorching second release following his debut, Things Ain't So Bad, back in 2009. Years with Floyd Phillips and the Mudflaps, and backing up legends like James Cotton, prepared Bob for his future as a band leader. From the CD Kids, Dogs, and Crazy Women, you heard Full-Time Lover. Trudy Lynn is a Texas girl born in Houston. She found some work singing in big bands that would play military bases around the state, and also sang soul music in clubs for a time. Clarence Green, a blues guitarist and bandleader, took notice. Trudy spent 5 years as vocalist in his band. Green was a stern mentor, but she credits him with helping her become a true professional. After leaving the band, Lynn began performing on her own, and her career gradually took hold. Trudy's album is Keep Blues Knockin', and this is the title track.

0: Deb Reimer struts the blues with a sultry, uptown West Coast sound. Deb delivers a funky, soulful, and sophisticated blues brew that makes her audience smile. And you heard Heartache and Pain. Let's head out to break. We'll be back soon with Keith Stone on Smokestack Lightning. So, sit tight.
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0: Welcome back, my friends, to the show that never ends. This is Smokestack Lightning, getting it right each and every night from Orlando, Florida, the new music capital of the American South. I'm Paul Noonan. Up next is Keith Stone with his band Red Gravy. Keith is a New Orleans-based musician who carries on the traditions of that grand old city. His album Keith Stone with Red Gravy contains this slow dance, Crazy in Love with You.
6: I

0: Hey, Brandon Isaac here. I know the best place to go walking with the blues. It's right here on Smokestack Lightning.
1: Fellas, there was a man out there by the name of Mr. Jody, and he said that he wasn't ashamed anymore. Well,

I'm Ms. Jody. I'm doing my thing. Is Ms. Jody's 15th album release for the Memphis label Echo Records since she joined that label in 2006. You heard the title track on Smokestack Lightning. Now up next is Bridget Purdy, a singer who has the God-given ability to sing just about anything you want across a wide range of musical genres: jazz, soul, pop, or blues. The 10 tracks on this album, Still I Rise, are all original, including this emotional tribute to B.B. King. It's called Lucille, Don't You Weep.

That was Why Did You Have to Go? By keyboard master Anthony Garazzi. We're up against the top of the hour, so we'll take a brief break and see you on the other side in about

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This is Smokestack Lightning, and we've got Fat Fat Funk, some Blistering Blues, and Lowdown Grooves all whipped up together in a soul stew sure to cure what ails you. I'm your host, Paul Noonan, inviting you to sit back and enjoy the best blues on the planet. Doyle Bramhall II is perhaps best known for his work with Stevie Ray Vaughan, Eric Clapton, Roger Waters, and dozens of other headliners. He is the son of legendary songwriter and drummer Doyle Bramhall, who played drums for Lightnin' Hopkins, just to name one career highlight. Doyle II has a CD out on the Concord label entitled Rich Man, and this is the title track on Smokestack Lightnin'.

Fabrizio Poggi is an Italian-born blues singer and harmonica player who has received the prestigious Honor Lifetime Award and has been a Blues Music Award nominee. During his long career, he has recorded 20 albums, including Fabrizio Poggi and the amazing Texas Blues Voices. There are 9 guest artists on this exciting CD, including Mike Zito, who you just heard with 40 Days and 40 Nights. Liz Mandeville has been a headliner in the blues for over 20 years. She is known not only for her dynamic voice, but also her traditional blues guitar playing, which you might not know unless you saw her live performance. Among other things, Liz owns her own record label, Blue Kitty, which has released her CD, The Stars Motel. And this is Try Me.

0: Jimmy Thackeray and all of his drivers. You just heard Same Page on Demand. Now it's time for a short break. We'll be right back after these sponsors get a chance to say hello, so remember, you're tuned to Smokestack Lightning.
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1: 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I'm Paul Noonan, your host for a journey through the best blues in the world. Johnny Drummer and the Starlighters Band had a superb release titled Angels Sing the Blues. The track, featuring Al Guitar Short, was our favorite. 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

Canadian bluesman Mark Crissinger has been playing in pubs, clubs, festivals, and fairs for over 20 years. Between 1987 and 2007, he played an estimated 1,500 shows in Ontario and Quebec alone, including 18 tours of the Maritime Provinces. Busy guy. From his album entitled Blues Expression, you heard Shake a Leg. Another single track that got a lot of attention was from the self-titled Buddha Power Blues CD. This is I Wanna Please My Baby. I wanna-

0: The Blind Pig label released Tommy Castro's very best of album, containing the best of his work on that label from 1995 to 2007. You heard A Good Fool Is Hard to Find, great title, which was a joint effort with Coco Montoya. So, let's take a break, grab another cold one, and when we return, we'll finish up this part of the show.
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This is Smokestack Lightning, and we've got blues hits coming down all around from Orlando, Florida, the new music capital of the American South. I'm Paul Newnham. Joy Ann Parker and her band Sweet Tea, I just love that name, released a CD in 2015 entitled On the Rocks. This is Evil Hearted.

Their 2015 album Ain't Bad Yet is the sixth release by Mick Jorkloff and the Blue Strip, Hold Your Fire Baby, which you just heard. Well, that appears to be about all the time we have left in Hour 3, so, on behalf of the entire Lightning team, I hope you've had as much fun listening as we've had bringing it to you. For most of you, the best is still yet to come. Stand by for the best of Smokestack Lightning. Let's close out the hour with Madison Slim from his 2015 release, Close But No Cigar. This is The Florida Blues.

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From the new music capital of the American South, Orlando, Florida, this is the best of Smokestack Lightman. And I'm your host, Rob McKinney. Over the last three plus decades, the Smokestack team has accumulated a digital blues music library that is second to no one. And we have scoured that collection and then made a deep dive into some of the best blues music ever made, which we now bring to you as the best of Smokestack Lightman. One full hour of high-powered blues guaranteed to keep your fingers snapping and your toes tapping. First up tonight is the trio of Grammy-winning guitarists Albert Collins, Johnny Copeland, and Robert Cray. They got together in 1985 to record the album Showdown, which is mostly cover tunes, like the Gwen Collins-penned classic, The Moon Is Full.

news in the world down here in Orlando, Florida. Yeah, we call it Smokestack Lightning.

That's father and son team, Ronnie Baker Brooks and Lonnie Brooks, with Twine Time from their 2017 release, Times Have Changed. Slide guitarist Rory Block put out a CD called Blues Walking Like a Man on the Stony Plains record label in 2008. From that album, this is Low Down Dirty Dog Blues on Smokestack Lightning.

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0: The dynamic duo of Smokin' Joe Kubek and Benoy King with Big Money Sonny, which we pulled from their Road Dogs Life CD. The Best of Smokestack Lightning will continue right after this.
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This is the best of Smokestack Lightning, laying down some of that crazy sound from way down south in Dixie, Orlando, Florida. I'm your host, Rob McKinney, and it is time for our weekly blast for the past as we dig deep into the record vaults for some of the best blues ever recorded. So, Mr. Peabody set the Wayback Machine for 1971. In that year, the voting age in the U.S. was lowered from 21 to 18 years of age. Locally, Disney World opened, putting Orlando, Florida on the map to eventually become one of the top travel destinations in the world. And a brand new Datsun 1200 sports coupe would set you back $1,900. And blasting out of the radios of those a shiny

Dorothy Moore with the biggest hit of her career, Misty Blue, which we got from the Maleco Records release from 1972 called Blue Mist and Other Greatest Hits. Singer Denise LaSalle passed away earlier this year, but she's been singing a long time and left us a trove of cool tunes like Trapped by a Thing Called Love from 1971 on the Best of Smokestack Lightning.

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0: Muddy Waters and Key to the Highway from the London Muddy Waters Sessions, put out by Chess Records in 1972. More of the best of Smokestack Lightning is just a minute away, so stay right here.
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0: This is your host, Rob McKinney, bringing you nothing but the biggest hits in the blues from all around the world. It's all killer. There's no filler. It's the best of Smokestack Lightning. The Black Keys are up next with I Got Mine, which was the second single from their CD Attack and Release. The song was number 23 on Rolling Stone's list of the 100 best songs of 2008. The Black Keys are on the best of Smokestack Lightning.

Jeffrey McBride with the title track of his CD, If It Weren't for the Heartache. Now, you might recognize him from the show The Voice, where he was taking on Christina Aguilera's team. In 2001, House of Blues Records put out a fun CD called Sweet Emotion, The Songs of Aerosmith. So here's Crystal Taliaferro with her version of Dude Looks Like a Lady on Smoke.

That's Curtis Salgado with Love Man from the Soul Shot CD. Up next is Ruthie Foster. She's Setting Fire to the Rain on Smokestack Lightning.

From her CD, Let It Burn, that was Ruthie Foster with Set Fire to the Rain. And as Ruthie was playing, I checked the clock on the wall, and it looks like it's time to put the wraps on the Best of Smokestack Lightning for the evening. But before we depart, let me ask all of you listeners and fans of Smokestack Lightning to spend a buck or two supporting your local blues venues and artists. 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So on behalf of Paul Noonan, let me wish you some good times, good luck, good loving, and most of all, good blues on Smokestack Lightning. Let's close it out with Rod Piazza and his band of Mighty Flyers, and we'll see you next week on Smokestack Lightning.

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3: It's hour number two of this week's Blues Before Sunrise.

Yeah, we've heard that one before. Charles Brown and the Racetrack Blues from February of 1946, recorded for the Aladdin label. Actually, those are recorded under Johnny Moore's name. He was the guitar player and the band leader, but it was Charles Brown on piano and vocal that really was the star of the group. Eddie Williams was the third player, and he was the bass player, I guess, sort of modeled under the King Cole Trio template, where you had piano, guitar, and bass, but no percussionist in the group. It's well known, I think, by everybody who knew Charles, that he was always in trouble because he was addicted to the horses and lost one fortune after another. From February 1946, Charles Brown, Racetrack Blues, gets us started on hour number two of Blues Before Sunrise, and here is Winoni Harris.

just a little bit. I knew they'd never know. I got some money back this year, like I always do. They'll have to catch me before I pay Internal Revenue.

But brother, you will pay. She said I'd pay her every week. I'd better never fail. I said before I send you a dime, I'll die right here in jail.

It's Tiny Bradshaw from 1950 and Walk the Chalk Line, rounding out our set. We started with Winoni Harris and Good Morning Judge from May of 1950. Then Bull Moose Jackson, Chitlin Switch from February of 1946. We listened to Anastine Allen as the featured vocalist with Lucky Millinder in his band. This goes back to April 1947 and Let It Roll. And that led us around to Tiny Bradshaw and Walk the Chalk Line. Yeah, it's funny. All the other groups, it was the front man and their so-and-so band, Tiny Bradshaw. It was just Tiny Bradshaw. It wasn't Tiny Bradshaw and his balladeers or his rocking bandoliers or anything like that. Just Tiny Bradshaw. You're tuned to Blues Before Sunrise, and here is Little Willie Littlefield.

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1: Yes, I'm strictly for that, man.
0: Well, I know just the thing to get.
1: Well, tell me so I can get some.
0: Well, listen to me and I'll tell you everything.
1: I'm listening.
0: Here I come.
1: Come on. Hot dog, ain't they very nice? 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
1: With the mustard and the relish and the pickles too.
0: You eat them and you get fatter and fatter and

Yeah, Bonnie Davis, along with the Piccadilly Pipers, they call themselves, from 1954, and Don't Be Angry. Rounds out an extended set. Let's see, we started with Little Willie Littlefield and Rockabye Baby, I believe on the Federal label, May of 1953. Little Willie Littlefield, piano and vocal. We had a couple by Cecil Gant, also on piano and vocal. First, You Can't Do Me Right, from 1949, and then I'm a Good Man But a Poor Man, also from 1949. Speaking of 1949, we had Chris Powell and Hot Dog, April 1949, and then we listened to Bonnie Davis and Angry from 1954. You're tuned to Blues Before Sunrise. I'm Steve Cushing. Time to change the pace here. We'll go back for some pre-war recordings. Let's keep it right here in Chicago on the South Side. One of my favorites, it's Crippled Clarence Lofton on piano.

0: dollar. I didn't think it was nothing strange.
1: What you doing right round in Aston for 19 cents?

Abraham.

There's Texas Bill Day and Billiken Johnson. You heard him sing the lyrics to Billiken. He's the guy who is doing all those vocal effects. Boy, I wish I was there way back when. I'd throw a dollar in the tip jar to have that guy sit down and be on another song. That's the Elm Street Blues. Coley Jones on guitar, Texas Bill Day on piano, from December 1929. Let's see, we started with Crippled Clarence Lofton and the Policy Blues from April 1935. Crippled Clarence, piano and vocal, Big Bill Brunzi, guitar, and everybody in the audience, hold up your hand if you know what 369 stands for. We had classic blues singer Ida Cox and the Blue Monday Blues, Lovey Austin piano, from July 1923. We had Ethel Waters and Lonesome Swallow from August 1928, James P. Johnson on piano. We listened to Coot Grant and Sox Wilson, the husband and wife team, sort of the second liners behind Butterbeans and Susie. Their tune here was pretty good. Find Me at the Greasy Spoon from October 1925. It was a Fletcher Henderson band that had Louis Armstrong in it, also Buster Bailey on clarinet, Charlie Green on trombone. And that led us around to Texas Bill Day and the Elm Street Blues. Time now for our vintage gospel set, and let's start it with the Wright Brothers.

0: My subject for your edification is the High Court of Sitting.
1: Yes. Amen.
0: We often talk about the High Court of Living.
2: Yes.
0: But there's nothing in this whole world that has cost God and man as much as sin.
2: Yes.
0: Sin.
2: Yes.
0: Sin.
2: Yes.
0: The High Court of Sitting.
2: Yes.
0: When we talk about sin, it's the most extensive thing in the universe.
2: Yes.
0: Nothing. Yes. All in nothing.
2: Yes.
0: You may talk about a Tiffany diamond.
2: Yes.
0: You may talk about your great building.
2: Yes.
0: And you may talk about your automobile.
2: Yes.
0: But hear me, my brothers and sisters, there's nothing that costs so much as that little thing we call S-I-N. Sin is the most expensive thing in the universe.
1: Amen.
0: Nothing in all of God's wide domain has cost as much as sin.
2: Amen.
0: Sin, pardoned or unpardoned, it costs is infinitely high. Pardon, it falls chiefly on the great atoning substitute. Sin! Sin! Sin, church! The Garden of Eden, the most beautiful garden in all the world, made paradise, lost paradise, and turned Eden into a graveyard. Sin! Sin! Oh, that word, sin! Sin made an angel that was created to adore and worship God, made him a sinner. Demon that shall curse him to all the ages of eternity. Sin! Oh, that little word, sin! The high cost of sinning. Sin has robbed man of God's love, drove him out of the Garden of Eden, and God placed an angel there with a flaming sword that came him back from the tree of life. Sin! Oh, sin! The wages of sin is death, but the gift of God is eternal life. Sin made man lose the image of God when he fell in the garden. Sin drove him Adam out of the garden. It was sin that brought death and sickness into the world. My brothers and my sisters, that little sin that you are committing is cost high, the high cost of sinning. Don't sin. Let us get right with God. Sin, sin, sin makes the way to heaven an upward way and makes the way to hell easy. A downward road. The downward road is crowded with sinning souls. Oh, the high cost of sin. Sin, sin, sin, the high cost of sin.

Yeah, there's Radio 4 from 1952. Blood Done Signed My Name. I've had this kicking around, but I don't know that we brought the Radio 4 in. If we played them, I don't remember. Rounds out our set for this week. We started with the Wright brothers out of Texas. Six brothers, all from the same family. They actually were Wright brothers from May of 1940. Shady Green Pastures. Then, Black Billy Sunday, the Reverend J. Gordon McPherson, The High Cost of Sin, from January 1931. We had the Soul Stirrers, from February of 1950, and Right to the Tree of Life. And here we have the Radio 4 and Blood Done Sign My Name. It's our Vintage Gospel set. For this week, we're going to pause and identify the station, and we'll be back with hour number three. We hope you'll hang around.

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1: It's Blues Before Sunrise, the Blues Heritage Showcase, hour number three of our program this week. I'm your host, Steve Cushing. And this hour, I'm going to play pre-war recordings, no surprise about that. What we're going to do is profile the year 1929 in terms of blues records. I've picked out two records from each month, so we're not likely to make it through the whole year, but maybe if I don't talk too much, we can get through the month of September. That'll give us 18 records. So that's the thought in mind. Let's listen to a pair. We're going to do a pair from each month. Pair from January 1929. First, Pinetop Smith, and then Willie Baker.
2: Well, hello there, Pinetop. What are you doing sitting around here looking so sad with your head hung down?
3: I just think about all these piano players going around here making big money playing on these records.
2: Why don't you play on some of these records?
3: Boy, that's a good idea. I believe I start rehearsing right now.

0: Slidey, throw that light on me.
1: And there's a pair of recordings from January 1929. First, Pinetop Smith, along with Ink Williams, on the Vocalion label, and Jump Steady Blues. And then we listen to Willie Baker, originally, I believe, on the Jennet label. And also, there were a couple of affiliates of Jennet, Champion. This one was on Supertone, and on Supertone, he wasn't listed as Willie Baker, he was listed as Willie Jones, the Weak-Minded Blues. There's a pair from January 1929. We're working our way through the year 1929, month by month, with a pair from each month representing February 1929. We've got George Carter, classic blues singer, Sippy Wallace.

You know, a lot of times on these classic blues singer records, the jazz players are sort of lame. That was a pretty good band there. Johnny Dodds on clarinet, Honoré Dutrey on trombone, and Natty Dominique on trumpet. Piano player, Clarence Williams, who was at OK, always put himself on the sessions. But here, Scipius recorded for the Victor label, and she played her own piano. I'm a Mighty Tight Woman. Before that, George Carter only did four sides, one session, and it was done in February 1929 for the Paramount label. Hot Jelly Roll was the name of it. Up next, we've got March 1929, and up first in March is Blind Lemon Jefferson.

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Told the snake, "Put on their clothes. 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

Sure is hot. David Cross and the band on the Brunswick label, March of 1929. Before that, we had Blind Lemon Jefferson for the Paramount label and the Big Night Blues. You're tuned to Blues Before Sunrise. I'm Steve Cushing. This is the hour we play the pre-war recordings and what we're doing just to try and get to artists that we don't normally listen to. We're doing a little special profiling the year 1929, and we're picking two artists, each one with one side. So we have two sides representing each month in 1929, and right now we're about ready to listen to a couple of sides from April 1929. Up first is Peg Leg Howell.

There's blues pianist John Oscar, In the Gutter, on the Vocalion label from April of 1929. Also from that same month, April 1929, we heard Peg Leg Howell. He was there on guitar and vocal. Guy Ollie, I forgot what the last name was there on violin. That was on the Columbia label. Peg Leg Howell and John Oscar. That brings up May of 1929, and here is singer Allura Mack.

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la da, da di la da da. 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It's nice like that. It's nice like that. Hey, mama, baby, it's nice like that. Oh, it's nice like that. It's nice like that. It's nice like that. Hey, mama, baby, it's nice like that. He cooks me the chicken and brings me the wing. You think I'm working and I ain't doing a thing. It's nice like that. Oh, it's nice like that. Oh, mama, baby, it's nice like that. Mama, mama, look at this. Loud in the backyard doing that twist. It's nice like that. It's nice like that. Oh, mama, baby, it's nice like that. Oh, it's nice like that. It's nice like that. It's nice like that. Oh, mama, baby, it's nice like that. Come here to me, you dirty weight. You ought to be sitting at the morning bench. It's nice like that. Oh, it's nice like that. Oh, mama, baby, it's nice like that. Oh, it's nice like that. It's nice like that. It's nice like that. Oh, mama, baby, it's nice like that. I went down the cellar, get a glass bottle. There was a big bug playing with a spider. It was nice like that. Oh, it's nice like that. Oh, mama, baby, it's nice like that. Oh, it's nice like that. It's nice like that. It's nice like that. Oh, mama, baby, it's nice like that. Spider in the bed, bug got in the tussle. Spider keeps up out of the bed, bug bustle. It's nice like that. Oh, it's nice like that. Oh, mama, baby, it's nice like that. Oh, it's nice like that. It's nice like that. It's nice like that. Oh, mama, baby, it's nice like that.

0: it's night like that. Oh, it's night like that. It's night like that. It's night like that. Oh, mama, baby, it's night like that.
1: Hey, there's Jim Jackson from May of 1929, and Hey Mama, It's Nice Like That. That was part one. Can you imagine what the lyrics to part two were all about? That was on the Vocalion label, Jim Jackson guitar and vocal. Before that, we had Alora Mack on the Supertone label. And again, Supertone was an affiliate of, I think it was Jennet. And oftentimes when they were on the cheaper labels, they used the real name on the main label, which would have been the Jennet label. But on Champion and Supertone, they used pseudonyms, fake names, and fool you into buying the record again. Her name here was, on the Supertone issue of the record, was Sally Taylor and the Beef Blood Blues. That's also from May of 1929. How about June 1929? We've got Clifford Gibson, I believe out of St. Louis. This is a record on the QRS label. I know I've mentioned this before, but it stuck with me. When I first started collecting a couple of well-known people, real authorities in the world of blues, and I don't say that in jest, they really were, but they said that it was one of the mysteries of the genre of music was nobody knew what QRS stood for. Well, a few years later, it was revealed that if you were a piano roll collector, you knew exactly what quality reel service was, what QRS stood for. Here is Clifford Gibson and Beat You Doin' It.

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And by you being gone, come around to my Jane.

0: That's Raymond Barrow and The Walking Blues on the Paramount label from June 1929. Before that, Clifford Gibson on guitar and vocal on the QRS label and Beat You Doing It. Here's records from July 1929. Up first, we've got Georgia Tom. He's here, piano and vocal. And on guitar, who else? Tampa Red. This is on the Brunswick label, and I don't know what the deal was, if they were signed exclusively to Vocalion, but Georgia Tom appears under a pseudonym. He's not Georgia Tom Dorsey. He's Memphis Mose. Let's give it a listen.
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me beepin' at you. 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Hey, hey, won't some pretty mama come and drive my blues away? Can't you hear me holler? Can't you hear me scream? Mama's in the kitchen whipping ice cream. Hear me beepin' at you. Hey, hey, hear me beepin' at you. Hey, hey, won't some pretty mama come and drive my blues away?

There's Lil Johnson, to get him started in the second half of the year. That's from July 1929. In the discography, they list Charles Avery on piano, and he was heard very well there. They also list Tampa Red, but I had my ears up, and I couldn't pick out Tampa, particularly his slide guitar. Lil Johnson on the vocal, Charles Avery on piano, rocked that thing on the Vocalion label. And before that, we had Georgia Tom Dorsey as Memphis Moe's and Hear Me Beefin' At You, Tampa Red Guitar, on the Brunswick label from July of 1929. Let's turn our attention to August of 1929. Here's a guy we don't get to very often, Will Bennett, on the Vocalion label, and this is Railroad Bill.

queen. Jazbo Jones from way down home was ready when ever seen. At a house rent party, they started a stepping, that's all, a strutting all around the hall. Jazbo was dancing kind of.

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Take It Easy, Frankie Half Pint Jackson from August of 1929. Before that, Will Bennett and Railroad Bill on the Vocalion label. Frankie Half Pint Jackson was also on Vocalion. That was Punch Miller on the trumpet along with Frankie Half Pint. Well, if I hustle, we can get at least one of these records in for the month of September 1929. It's under Josh White's name. It's actually the Carver Boys and a harmonica piece, and Josh White accompanies on guitar on the Paramount label. It's called the Wang Wang Harmonica.

Carver Boys here on Blues Before Sunrise, September 1929. That's the Wang Wang Harmonica Blues. The interesting thing about them, there was Warner Carver, Noble Carver, and Robert V. Carver, all accompanied by Josh White on guitar, but the three harmonica players were all white. Again, that's the Wang Wang Blues on the Paramount label. To take us on out, we've got just a lick or two of this. It's Lonnie Clark from September 1929, down in Tennessee. See you on the other side.

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1: It's hour number four of this week's Blues Before Sunrise.

Yeah, Junior Parker, Pat Hare on guitar from December 1956, and Pretty Baby. Rounds out our set. Let's go to the top. We had three by Elmore James. These were all recorded for the Bahari Brothers. First, Please Find My Baby from the year 1952. Then a tune called 1839 Blues from April 1954. And the final of the three was Can't Stop Loving Blues from April of 1953, Elmore James. Then we listened to three by Howlin' Wolf, all for the Chess Brothers in May 1954, Baby How Long. We had Tell Me from June of 1957, and I'm Leaving from March of 1959, Howlin' Wolf. And then three by Bobby Bland. First, I Woke Up Screaming from 1956 with Roy Gaines on some great guitar there. Honeybee from 1955, Roy Gaines guitar. And Lost Lover Blues from 1955. You're tuned to Blues Before Sunrise. I'm Steve Cushing, and we're down in the alley. Come and join us. Here's T-Bone Walker.

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Down to your sister's house. What you having down there? A boogie-woogie thing.

Yeah, Lightning Hopkins, some sides on the Herald label. Let's see, the last one was Lonesome in Your Home from 1953-54. Before that, also on the Herald label, was Lightning's Boogie from 53-54. From November 1953, we heard Lightning Hopkins and the Moanin' Blues, three sides by Lightning. Before that, we listened to T-Bone Walker on the Imperial label. First, Cold, Cold Feeling, December 1950, also from that same session, I've Got News For You, Baby. And from August 1951, we listened to Life Is Too Short, T-Bone Walker, Lightning Hopkins. We've got a handful here by Whistling Alex Moore, and this is Alexander Moore for the Bahari Brothers. These were done in 1951. If you hear a guitar there, it's Smokey Hog. Alexander Moore on piano and vocal. Here we go.

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What's the matter, baby? 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You're jealous of your little

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0: Yeah, Billy Wright. Raise a family, I don't think much chance of that. Billy Wright was very open. And from 1955, Billy Wright out of Atlanta, and Don't You Want a Man Like Me. Let's see, we listened to Three Sides by Whistling Alex Moore, or as he's known at this session, Alexander Moore. Piano, vocal, Smokey Hogg on guitar. They don't list the name of the drummer. They're all from 1951. We have Neglected Woman, then Lily Mae's Boogie, and If I Lose You. And then we listen to Billy Wright and Don't You Want a Man Like Me. It's Blues Before Sunrise. I'm Steve Cushing. We're just about to pause and identify the station, come back with our fifth and final hour, including the Soul Breakfast, to take us up to
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0: It's hour number five of this week's Blues Before Sunrise. I'm your host, Steve Cushing. And if you were tuned in earlier during hour number one, it was our annual salute to summer. We spend an hour listening to different versions of the Gershwin classic, Summertime. Things will be a little bit different this hour, but for the most part, at least the first half of the hour is the same as number one. I like it so much, we do it again.

All right. There's Jimmy Smith and Lou Donaldson teamed together from 1957 and one of many renditions of the Gershwin classic Summertime. You know, what's really weird is that for many years, in fact, we did it during the first hour, we played Brother Jack McDuff and Houston Person and their version. That was done back in 1989. That was the only one I was familiar with. And then a couple of years ago, I stumbled across this, and it was done 20 years earlier. Again, Jimmy Smith, Lou Donaldson teamed together, a couple of the Blue Note label mates. We started the set with Duke Ellington and Summertime on the Bethlehem label. I believe that was 1956. Then Charlie Parker and Strings, Summertime. We had Miles Davis and his Moody rendition. Then we listened to Louis Armstrong and Ella Fitzgerald team together for a vocal version. And we listened to the Ravens as well with Maith Marshall and Jimmy Ricks down in the basement and wrapped it up with Jimmy Smith and Lou Donaldson. You're tuned to Blues Before Sunrise, and again, it's part two of our annual Salute to Summer. And let's pick up the action one more time with some vocal renditions

Sarah Vaughan. Yes, we're just about summered out here. It's Blues Before Sunrise annual salute to summer. We do it on one program. We do it hour number one and hour number five, and we're just wrapping it up here. An extended last set, couple of vocal versions, first Basin Street Boys and Summertime Gal, then another Hep Harmony group, the Jubilaires, as summer turns to fall, and then we dug into the summertime renditions. Charles Mingus and a rhythmic version of Summertime. We had Red Garland Piano Trio and Summertime. We had, I love this version, but I wish I had a better copy of it, Morris Lane on tenor and Summertime. Then Sam Cooke, he did two versions of the of Summertime, two different versions on the Keen label. We played the first one during hour number one. Here's the second version, Sam Cooke and Summertime. Then Don Byas and his rendition of Summertime. Also, out of the ordinary, Red Saunders and sort of an Afro-Cuban Summertime. And then Sarah Vaughan for the Mercury label. And here we are. It's Blues Before Sunrise, and we're about to put the wrap on another program. Just to remind you, we're here each and every week at this same time. We'll be back again next week. Go home and pick out a big stack of vintage vinyl. We can do it all over again. To take us on out, usually it's Albatross, but this week we'll call on Brother Jack McDuff in Houston person and their moody rendition of Summertime, and we'll see you next week.

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Good morning, everybody, and welcome to Bluegrass Saturday Morning. Phil Nussbaum here. And we open the broadcast with Brad and Ken Kolodner. Ken, the father of Brad, is the hammer dulcimer player. Brad plays the banjo. That one featured Brad and an old-time tune with a lot of forward motion there called Hands Cove. Now, here's dad and son together with a tune called The Laughing Boy, hammer, dulcimer, and banjo.

Brad and Ken Kolodner. Brad the banjoist, Ken the hammer dulcimerist, and that was Laughing Boy. Minnesota history coming next from the Scally line. Fred Keller is the mandolin player and lead singer and leader. Bill Cagley, the guitar player, and Dave Towsley plays the bass. And here's a story about a guy who does hard work. And he works as much as he can because he's got a T-model Ford in mind, and that would make his life easier. The Scally Line's T-model Ford.

After the T-Model Ford from the Scally Line, Fred Keller's composition, we put on some Minnesota old time. The late Bob Andreessen and his son Gary Andreessen, the Ringness Rhinelander. Bob Dylan, the Minnesota songwriter and, well, internationally known singer, has put a big influence on many forms of music, including bluegrass. And this has been going on, you know, I would say two generations now. Dylan is 80-ish years old. Here's a treatment of a Dylan song, the song Fare Thee Well, done by Tony Rice. And stylistically, in the middle of the way most groups would tend to do this one, something more recent, a little edgier, the Silas Powell Band. This song has really caught my ear in this interpretation called All Along the Watchtower. This is a song that was a major pop hit by the singer-guitar player Jimi Hendrix. Two Dylan songs, Tony Rice, the first one, Fare Thee Well, the Silas Powell Band, the second, All Along the Watchtower.

Two different kinds of Bob Dylan interpretations. The one from Tony Rice, Fare Thee Well, and then recent, the Silas Powell Band doing All Along the Watchtower. Here's another great writer who was doing it in the 60s into the 70s, Phil Oakes, interpreted lately by the Cody Norris Show on Cody's CD, The Spirit of America, The Power and Glory.

0: After Power and the Glory, the Phil Oakes composition interpreted by the Cody Norris Group, we had a Tom Paxton original, Della May with Tom Paxton. That's recent too. Can't help but wonder where I'm bound. We'll have some local stuff when we get back.
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Annie Spring and Adam Granger there. That was Leonard Finseth's waltz. Leonard Finseth was a Wisconsin fiddle player, and so that would be a tune learned from Leonard. Hey, we'll have some local going on in this segment, and towards the end, some first-generation bluegrass. The High 48's next, a song that they've been doing a while, Crocodile Man, and then some of the High 48's guys teaming up with Becky Schlegel, calling their effort Clover and the Bee. The song we get is In the Fall.

Clover and the Bee right there in the fall on the heels of the High 48's Crocodile Man. All right, talk about high energy. Per Near Sandstone, this is Sunny Boy.

After all that energy by Pernier Sandstone on Sonny Boy, dug back to the 1930 era a little bit before, for the Skillet Liquors and the Liquors treatment of Down Yonder. Now here's something from the Carter family, but reinterpreted. Okay, this is from a few years ago, and a masterful reimagining of Dark and Stormy Weather by Antique Persuasion. Then we'll play the 1930-era Carter family and the original Storms Are on the Ocean.

Sarah A.P. and Maybelle Carter. The Storms Are on the Ocean. Before that, Antique Persuasion did an old Carter Family song called Dark and Stormy Weather. First generation bluegrass. Well, here's the Stanley Brothers. There Were a Lot of Tragedies, sung by the Stanley Brothers. This one, The Girl Behind the Bar. The singer and the girl behind the bar hit it off, but it really gets tragic when her boyfriend, Barroom Jack, gets involved.

0: first one was a Stanley Brothers tragedy, The Girl Behind the Bar. And then, well, a happier outcome, Ralph Stanley and the Clinch Mountain Boys. Charlie Sizemore, the lead singer on that. It was called That Happy Night, taken from a Ralph CD called Can't You Hear the Mountains Calling. This is Bluegrass Saturday Morning, heard weekly on Jazz 88, every Saturday from 7 till 12 noon, and there's plenty more to come. See you back here in a minute.
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2: 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MnDOT says making these simple adjustments to your steering habits will enhance your safety on the road.
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4: You're listening to Jazz 88 on Acoustic Saturday, and it's time for a traffic update. Near Forest Lake, Highway 97 is closed at Highway 61 for MnDOT construction work, and in St. Paul, Shepherd Road is closed in both directions at Otto Avenue for road work. A forecast for your day, sunny with a high near 79. Tonight, mostly clear skies with a low around 56.
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And welcome to segment three of Bluegrass Saturday Morning. Phil Nussbaum here. Going to play some first-generation bluegrass. We'll continue with that. I meant to play more in the last segment, but just some other ideas intervened. But anyway, we'll get that going again in segment three here. Now, we opened up with George Jackson. He's recently recorded with Brad Kalodner, but this is from George's, that was from George's solo work called Time and Place. On that CD, he was writing tunes for different places that he visited, and the one we listened to was called Cabin on the Cumberland. First generation bluegrass, Lester Flatt, Earl Scruggs, and the Foggy Mountain Boys, one that they recorded way back, still being performed, Your Love is Like a Flower, then a showcase for Earl Scruggs' banjo playing the Randy Lynn Rag, and then a showcase for Lester Flatt's vocal, On My Mind.

Lester Flatt, Earl Scruggs and the Foggy Mountain Boys, 1950-ish bluegrass, Your Love is Like a Flower, Randy Lynn Rag, and On My Mind. Bluegrass was recognized as a genre gradually. Sometime in the 1940s, it got a real boost when Bill Monroe hired Earl Scruggs. That really gave the Bluegrass Boys, Bill Monroe's band, a distinctive sound, and more people started referring to this kind of string band as a bluegrass band. And so, first generation bluegrass players, well, Bill Monroe, of course, and others who were, for varying lengths of time, members of Bill Monroe's Bluegrass Boys, like Flatt and Scruggs, or the Stanley Brothers, Reno and Smiley, and the Tennessee Cut-Ups. Red Allen is considered by some a first-generation bluegrass player, and if you listen to the way he sings and plays the guitar, it's very similar, but he's actually younger than most of the first-generation bluegrass people. And Red's recordings, his recording with Frank Wakefield was not till 1964, and then he recorded more for the County label. We'll listen to three of those 1960s County recordings, Red Allen and the Kentuckians. First, a cover of a Bill Monroe song, I'm On My Way Back to the Old Home. And then Red doing what a lot of the first generation bluegrass players did, going back a generation for material. In other words, like Roy Acuff, Red doing Roy Acuff's We Live in Two Different Worlds. And then Red doing a number which was at that time a contemporary bluegrass song written by Pete Kuykendall, also known as Pete Roberts, Out on the Ocean.

the old bluegrass right there, Red Allen and the Kentuckians. I'm on my way back to the old home. We live in two different worlds and out on the ocean. All recorded in the 1960s, but at the time, owing stylistically to bluegrass that was at least 10 or 15 years old at the time. And of course, many are still playing bluegrass that's stylistically based on that grass. And then, of course, there are more modern approaches as well, existing and developing side by side. Go a different way here. It's a real old song from Grayson and Whitter, but given a new treatment by the Foxgloves, our locals, Short Life of Trouble.

0: After the Foxglove's treatment of Short Life of Trouble, Rick Good played his banjo composition, Rocky Fork. On Bluegrass Saturday Morning, when we get back, we'll have a little jazz grass.
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Guitarist Jim Hurst led that session there from his recent project, Travels in Time. The standard, Back Home Again in Indiana. Play a few more like that, you know, kind of a jazz grass set going on. Jim, of course, does it all from traditional bluegrass to those jazz interpretations. I'm going to put on one from a pretty long time ago that Jerry Douglas recorded, a song that was a radio song by Weather Report called Birdland. And I remember interviewing Jerry, and I brought this up, and at the time it was some back catalog of his, and I think he was kind of surprised that I was bringing it up. But it was hard to ignore and get his take on, because many think it's a great example of modernistic Jerry Douglas style dobro playing. So we'll give it another spin. This is Birdland.

Jerry Douglas led that take on Birdland. When you talk to Jerry about his influences, he mentions all of the major dobro players that preceded him, with special emphasis on the now late Mike Aldridge, a tasty player doing many kinds of songs. Check this one out. Mike Aldridge and Ellington's Caravan.

It was the Dobroist leading the session there, Mike Aldridge. Of course, the standard Caravan. Pythagoras, bluegrass band. Here is how the group concludes its CD. It's a composition by group member Lexi Wagnitz. She's the bass player. A song called License to Steal. It's focused on a relationship that was put on hold.

0: so much.
1: After Pythagoras License to Steal, the live take of Blue Highway, it's a concert they did at East Tennessee State University, and one of their big songs over the years, Lonesome Pine. Now let's play the Appalachian Roadshow. This is cut two from the group's current project called It Won't Be Long, and the song describes things that are just not taking place at the right time. And it has a foreboding quality all the way through. And you just think that the singer might be describing the end. And I mean the end of, like, everything.

0: after It Won't Be Long, we kept the Appalachian Road Show in the player and an old tune called Hell Broke Loose in Georgia on Bluegrass Saturday Morning. This is Jazz 88, KBEM-FM at 88.5. We do Bluegrass Saturday Morning from 7 to noon weekly. 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That's the equation. 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And thanks if you are a supporter, but if you're not, we really wish you would consider it. 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This show, when it's over at noon, goes to the archive. 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And you can also stream the shows. So if you have internet, you can get Jazz 88. We're back shortly.
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2: Tune in today at noon for the Shamrock Shore. I'm Brian Miller, and I'll be your host for an hour of jigs, reels, songs, and surprises from the world of Irish traditional music and all of its roots and branches. 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
3: 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Near Forest Lake, Highway 97 is closed at Highway 61 for MnDOT construction work, and in St. Paul, Shepherd Road is closed in both directions at Otto Avenue for road work. A forecast for your day, sunny with a high near 79. Tonight, mostly clear skies with a low around 56.
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Hey, welcome back to Bluegrass Saturday Morning. Phil Nussbaum here. That was Mike Aldridge on the Dobro. I put that on because listening to Mike in the previous segment playing, by the way, from a CD called Eight String Swing, in the last segment playing Caravan, just how nice he made that tune sound on the Dobro guitar. So why not put on another one? And that was Stomping at the Savoy. Hard to go wrong with a standard tune on any instrument, but what's coming up in standards? You know, most of the standards we play are at least a generation old, usually more than that. And I heard some people talking about the Stevie Wonder hit, Isn't She Lovely, being a new standard. And I just happen to have a bluegrass version of that by Dobroist Rob Ikes, mandolin player Andy Lefwich, and David Pomeroy, the bass player, collectively known as Three Ring Circle. So here is Isn't She Lovely?

0: Good night, folks. Thank you for shopping here.
1: Thank you for shopping here, indeed. That's Adam Granger's voice. He's the guitar player there. And Alan Mundy on the five-string banjo. When Alan was beginning to experiment with the new musical vocabulary he's been playing with on the banjo, that was called Sabrosa. In other words, tasty. Hey, I've got a great bluegrass song here. Brown Eyed Darlin'. It's by Starlet and Big John from a project called Living in the South. It's got 14 cuts, and this one is the 12th one. And I almost think they're kind of burying it, but I sure can't remember a better version of My Brown Eyed Darlin' than this one, Starlet and Big John.

0: We had Brown Eyed Darlin' from Scarlett and Big John, and to that we appended the duet's interpretation of Hank Williams' Setting the Woods on Fire. Now, Hank is a big story. In the late 40s, early 50s, a defining artist in the honky-tonk school of country music. Legendary performer, died way too young. So Peter Rowan, of course, had to write about Hank. Sounds to me that on the song that made Hank Williams dance, Peter let his mind wander about Hank and then committed his thoughts to paper.
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after the Peter Rowan, a song that made Hank Williams dance, the Boys from Indiana, a great group from the 1970s, maybe into the 80s, play Hank's song once again, documents the hold that Hank Williams had on audiences. And you know, the Boys from Indiana, a very good group, Aubrey Holt, a fine songwriter. Here's one, it's cut 13 out of 14 on a CD, a really good song, You Can Mark It Down.

0: Factor, the Boys from Indiana, original song by Aubrey Holt. You can mark it down. Wade Ward played Shady Grove. In our next segment, a gem of bluegrass.
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Welcome to segment 6 of Bluegrass Saturday Morning, a gem of bluegrass coming later in this segment. Adam Hurt and Beth Williams Hartness right there with Shaking Down the Acorns. Adam Hurt, the banjo player, and you sense the commitment to the melodies of old-time tunes in his playing. Now here's some evolved old-time, you might say, and in the middle to end of August, you know, those corn mazes coming up, and they appeared to the group known as Maw that these mazes can be kind of like jails. You know, if you let your mind wander, you can start thinking these things. The group is called Maw, M-A-W, and the song is Corn Jail.

Corn Jail. The group was called Maw. And I can't help but think of a poem read in grammar school by Alfred Lord Tennyson when I think of the name of that group, Maw. At any rate, on Bluegrass Saturday morning, Gemma Bluegrass coming soon. Shelton and Williams. This is Jay Shelton singing Two of a Kind.

Recent work by Shelton and Williams, two of a kind, and then, oh, it's got to be 50 years old by Jim and Jesse, from the period in which Carol Johnson was a member of the band as a featured vocalist. You heard her in there singing a high part, and that was One of a Kind. The infamous String Dusters next, about decision time. There's a fork in the road.

fork in the road. That's the infamous string dusters. Every bluegrass song has a purpose and meaning created by a songwriter. But then there's the interpretation given by individual artists. Every artist who performs a song gives it a special little spin. Today's Gem of Bluegrass investigates some of the special spins given to a bluegrass classic that was written by the father of bluegrass, Bill Monroe, Little Cabin Home on the Hill.

little cabin home on the hill. When Bill Monroe's Bluegrass Boys recorded it with Lester Flatt singing the lead in 1947, you can feel the singer's loss. Reflecting on a love that he wishes were not over, Lester waxes wistful. Wistful is an effective interpretation of the song, but it isn't usual for bluegrass. When you sing and play bluegrass, no matter what the song, it's awfully compelling to base an arrangement on the surging bluegrass rhythm and the talent of the singers. That's what Ricky Skaggs did when he recorded Little Cabin Home on the Hill on an album with the likes of the White Sisters, Emmylou Harris, Jerry Douglas, and Tony Rice.

That 1979 version of Little Cabin Home on the Hill served as a showcase for the players and singers. And along the same lines, listen to how Bob Paisley used the song to feature his singing style with its vocal leaps and bluesy melodic turns.

another great interpretation of Little Cabin Home. But you might think that the original wistful mood was lost. But John Hartford's contribution to a Bill Monroe tribute CD returns the wistfulness to the song. And if you have a sharp ear, you will hear how Hartford advanced the wistful mood by adding a couple of minor chords.

0: John Hartford's 1997 interpretation of Little Cabin Home on the Hill. Is it the lyrics that make the song? The singers? The players? Well, there's more than one way to skin a cat, you might say, and more than one way to interpret bluegrass.
1: In our little cabin home on the hill.
0: For Gems of Bluegrass, this is Phil Nussbaum. Now, here's a bit of a spin on an old Bill Monroe song, Little Georgia Rose, by a group known as Kohlrabi Soup out of South Dakota. The spin is they open the song by singing in harmony the chorus, but at a slower tempo and without instrumental accompaniment. Monroe didn't do that. Kohlrabi Soup and Little Georgia Rose.

0: In sequence, kohlrabi soup from South Dakota, a spin on Bill Monroe's Little Georgia Rose, and then an old blues given a bluegrass interpretation by Third Time Out, the Milk Cow Blues. We're back shortly with Almost.
1: 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On my show, Jazz Inspired, I talk with celebrated creative artists who love jazz. 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
3: You're listening to Jazz 88 on Acoustic Saturday, and it's time for a traffic update. Near Forest Lake, Highway 97 is closed at Highway 61 for MnDOT construction work, and in St. Paul, Shepherd Road is closed in both directions at Otto Avenue for road work. A forecast for your day, sunny with a high near 79. Tonight, mostly clear skies with a low around 56.
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Welcome back to Bluegrass Saturday Morning. Phil Nussbaum here. The guitarist Brian Sutton doing a Bill Monroe composition, opening us up here with the Brown County Breakdown. Almost coming later, here's Laura Orshaw from her CD from a couple years back, Solitary Diamond, I Can't Settle Down.

Well, there's the other side of the coin. I'm going to settle down from Flat and Scruggs on the heels of Laura Orshar, who tells us she can't settle down. Well, back we go, over a half a century ago, the Lilly brothers and Everett B. Lilly helped bring bluegrass music to the Northeast, specifically to the Boston area. They had a weekly performance at a place called the Hillbilly Ranch, and in the audience, a wide variety of types, lunch pail guys, college students. At any rate, they put out a CD, or I believe it was County or one of County's labels. They did a series of recordings, short versions of their songs, all about 2 minutes in length, to serve as a kind of sampler that they could give to a venue and give them an idea of what their songs were like. And on it was this terrific version of John Henry. The Lilly Brothers with their great banjo player, Don Stover.

After the Lilly Brothers' treatment of John Henry, that hammer-driving man, Michelle Nixon and Drive, and Joan Henry, she was slinging a hammer. By the way, that's a song written by Tom T. and Dixie Hall, and it was Tom T. with the spike-driving sound on that one. Almost, you almost wanted horseshoes. You almost had a great romance. The Yonder Mountain String Band, almost, almost, and then the Nashville Bluegrass Band, almost.

Another day, 1,000 miles, trashed out on some plane, crashed into you again. Old news. Scenes go by, I'm occupied with notes I can't sustain. I hope this old refrain breaks loose.

Almost is a word with many shades of meaning. First one there was the Yonder Mountain String Band, and that was actually Almost Almost, and then the Nashville Bluegrass Band, Almost. And now for something completely different, A Lonesome Feeling from Kathy Kalik.

0: Kathy Kalik's A Lonesome Feeling on Bluegrass Saturday Morning. You may know that we've got a song that relates to high school football. Well, it's the right time of year, I think, to be putting that on, and we will in our next segment.
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Welcome to segment 8 of Bluegrass Saturday Morning. That's the country gentleman there, Eddie Adcock, the banjo player, and a tune called Turkey Knob. You know, I ran across another tune that I realized was a lot like Turkey Knob. The main difference was a more of a swingy setting than a bluegrass setting. I'm going to play that now. Mike Aldridge on the dobro. And this is an Aldridge composition called Swing Scene.

Mike Aldridge. You know, we played him earlier in the show, and I kept the CD out just in case I wanted to put on another one. That's Mike Aldridge CD, 8-string Swing. It's on the Sugar Hill label. I've got a Brian Sutton CD out, and it always amazed me, the rock and roll energy he puts out there, and the whole band with acoustic instruments, on something called When Love Comes to Town.

boy, you can tell he means that when he sings it. When Love Comes to Town, Brian Sutton. Rock and roll energy, indeed. And got that kind of energy on a project here. It's a set of covers, bluegrass covers, of songs by the Moody Blues. It's called Too, T-W-O, Too Much Love. And we'll put on one called Tuesday Afternoon. John Cowan is the lead vocalist. Harmony parts by John Randall and Jan Harvey. David Henry plays the mandolin. Tim May, the guitar. Andy Hall, the dobro. Andy Todd, the bass. And the lap harp by Tom Shinas. Daniel Carwile is in charge of the string section. And Allison Brown on the banjo. Tuesday Afternoon.

That's from a project called Moody Bluegrass 2, Much Love, a Nashville Celebration of the Moody Blues. And many bluegrass artists reserve special affection for whatever songs were popular when they were growing up. And often it's their country songs or rock and roll songs or whatever was whatever were radio songs in the era, including Del McCoury. I'm going back to a Family Circle CD by Del and the band from 2009. And on it, Del does a song that was a radio song in the 1960s. It was an old song then, but the pop spin for the 1960s was done by Frank Ifield. And it turns out to be a very good showcase for Del's high singing. I Remember You.

0: Del McCoury and the band, I Remember You. Well, here's the song we forward promoted about high school football. This is about the right time of year to start playing it. Country Gazette is the group, and they call this a regional tragedy. It's about a high school football player whose name is Joe Bob. Of course it is.
1: He was a panhandle prince, a schoolboy football king. They used to tell him high in the halls because he could run them balls, but it was rumor down deep he was mean. He dated high-toned girls with frosted pom-pom curls, but he never gave out his ring. He was the best of the best, he met the gridiron test, and there ain't nothing as American and clean.

A regional tragedy, indeed. Country Gazette's The Great Joe Bob. I've got the Circus No. 9 CD in my hand. This is from a few years ago. It was a student band. And some of these guys are still playing, and I'm starting to see their names up. Thomas Castle, a couple of CDs, singer and mandolin player. Matthew Davis, he's been on a few projects, plays the banjo and guitar and sings. Vince Iligen, also in there, and bass player and singer. Circus No. 9, and the project is called Modernus. We'll listen to the lead-off track, Sun Won't Shine.

0: Sun Won't Shine. That's Circus Number 9 on Bluegrass Saturday Morning. 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
5: You're listening to Jazz 88 on Acoustic Saturday, and it's time for a traffic update. Near Forest Lake, Highway 97 is closed at Highway 61 for MnDOT construction work, and in St. Paul, Shepherd Road is closed in both directions at Otto Avenue for road work. A forecast for your day: sunny with a high near 79. Tonight, mostly clear skies with a low around 56.
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Welcome back to Bluegrass Saturday Morning, Segment 9. And we'll have new a little bit later in this segment. There was Three Ring Circus back again with Moon Over San Bernardino. Sierra Ho, you know, really an amazing stylistic journey for Sierra. A good example of what she's doing now comes next. Come Out of My Blues, which has Tim O'Brien sitting in. A good example of not only Sierra's chops on the mandolin, but also her lead singing style and her composing style. Come Out of My Blues from the CD A Tiptoe High Wire.

another small group where both players combine great singing and great chops on their instruments. Cowpoke was done by Elizabeth Ashworth and Emily LaPlante, collectively known as LaPlante Road. Time for a little new on Bluegrass Saturday Morning. Geary and John, a song titled after a type of horrible realization, I Can Tell When I'm Not Wanted.

New by Gary and John, I Can Tell I'm Not Wanted. Let's go to Our Town. Gentlemen Dreadnought, listen, and Derek Johnson, the instrumental Big Sciota, and then White Freightliner Blues.

Recent work by Gentleman Dreadnought, Big Sciota, and White Freightliner Blues. You may remember the name Maura Dunst. She plays in multiple groups around here, like Foxgloves. And now she's got something else called Triple Fiddle. She's putting out something. It's just her voice and her fiddle playing. Let's listen to one from her EP, Maura Dunst. And this is Strong Enough.

Maura Dunst, just her voice and her violin, strong enough. And from years gone by, Emily Huppert, just her voice and her bass, sometimes she forgets.

0: Emily Huppert singing and playing bass. Sometimes she forgets. On Bluegrass Saturday Morning, we're back in just a minute. We'll have more new.
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And welcome to segment 10 of Bluegrass Saturday Morning, the Red Squirrel Chasers there, and a traditional fiddle tune called Durang's Hornpipe. Lots of new coming up in this segment, and that's how we'll start out. The songs from the Road Band started out as a part-time project for the members, but it's been a full-time band for a long time. This is the lead-off track from the current project, Get Me Where I'm Going.

brand new by songs from the Road Band, Get Me Where I'm Going. And then recent work by Danny Roberts about constant travel, and you hope you get to where you're going, home, eventually. Song called Life on the Road. Really, it's about chasing dreams. A new full-length CD by Dear Marabella and the Pig Kickers. Here's a side from it, Sleeping in Seattle.

New by Dear Marabella and the Pig Kickers, that was called Sleeping in Seattle. Marty Falley, this is continued listening to something we started listening to last week. It's really an ambitious project. He depicts various scenes from Appalachian life, Appalachian culture, and from his project, this tribute to a guitar player called Hillbilly Thunder God.

Marty Falley, the Hillbilly Thunder God. We've got the time to play something new that just came in by an artist named Willow Osborne. And she plays the banjo and a very effective use of brushes on a snare drum in the background on this. And the mood of the production seems to match the title. Nothing Happens Here.

0: Willow Osborne, Nothing Happens Here, and hopefully we hear more from her in programs to come. The Rowe Family Singers, Our Locals, a song about a defining event in recent American history. It's called That September Day. Yes, it's about 9/11.
1: Oh,

0: that September day. That's the Rowe Family Singers on Bluegrass Saturday Morning. 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
5: 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Near Forest Lake, Highway 97 is closed at Highway 61 for MnDOT construction work, and in St. Paul, Shepherd Road is closed in both directions at Otto Avenue for road work. A forecast for your day, sunny with a high near 79. Tonight, mostly clear skies with a low around 56.
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Hello, you've landed on the Shamrock Shore on listener-driven Jazz 88. Welcome, I am Brian Miller, and together each week we explore the roots and branches of the vibrant, living, musical traditions of Ireland. That was fiddle player Lamon Gillespie, actually from London, and he was accompanied there by John Blake. That's from the album Humours of Highgate, a fiddle solo, The Green Meadows, and The Humours of Lissadel. We'll go on now to a couple jigs played by the great banjo player Angelina Carberry. These are Farewell to Gertine and John Joe Gardner's.

Echoes on the Wind, a beautiful song composed by singer Padraigin Nuulahan and sung there by her husband Len Graham with the band Skylark. And that is from a Skylark album that came out back in 1996 called Raining Bicycles. Thanks to my friend David Hill for that one. Big thanks also to Padraig's Brewing for supporting the Shamrock Shore. Do visit Padraig's Tap Room up at Broadway and Central in Minneapolis. Next, we'll go to a pair of marches from flute player Harry Bradley with fiddle player Paulo Shocknessy from their album Born for Sport. This is The Coolin and Green Grow the Rushes, Oh.

Ha ha. Just over 80 years separating those two recordings of Green Grow the Rushes O, we heard Harry Bradley and Paul O'Shaughnessy do it off their 2005 album, Born for Sport. And then that was Patrolman Frank Quinn of New York City from a 78 RPM record that came out in 1924. Quinn had a few words for a lot of his tunes, and he was chiming in on them there. He was kind of a master of what I would call the machine gun technique in his lilting. Amazing stuff. You're listening to The Shamrock Shore on listener-driven Jazz 88. I'm your host, Brian Miller. You can get in touch with me anytime at shamrockshore@jazz88.fm. And we'll jump to 2015 for the next track. This is from the debut album by the Dublin-based trio Slow Moving Clouds, which at the time included fiddle player Danny Diamond, who now lives in Minneapolis. Here they do their arrangement of a Finnish folk song, Hiljainen Suru.

Tommy Fitzharris on the flute with Donald McKeag on fiddle, and that's Brian McGraw on piano joining in. Great set of reels from the album The Bank of Turf. The last one there was written by Donald McKeag himself, and he calls it Patter Charlie's Fix. In the second half of today's show, we will listen to music from The Weaving, Michelle Mulcahy, and Planksty, and others. First, here's singer and fiddle player Emer Arkins from Clare, who has lived in St. Louis for many years. This is from her album Here and There, Fair and Tender Ladies.

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1: I'm Phil Griffin. My wife Ellen and I live in Plymouth, Minnesota. We had a 2007 Saab 97X, kind of a rare car, and we loved it. It took us from coast to coast and from Florida to Canada. 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Jazz 88 is something we love. The process couldn't have been easier. In fact, they went the extra mile.
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6: The Celtic Junction Arts Center presents Sean Gavin and Colm Gannon in concert on Friday, September 11th. Two of the finest Irish traditional musicians of their generation, Sean Gavin on Illan pipes and flute, and Colm Gannon on button accordion, bring extraordinary artistry, deep knowledge of the tradition, and an effortless musical rapport to the stage. Tickets and information at CelticJunction.org. Welcome back to the Shamrock Shore. We will go next to a set of tunes from the 2026 release by the group called The Weaving. The album is called Warp and Weft, which refers to the perpendicular strands of yarn in a loom. And in Irish, that is Dlua agus Inyach, which is also kind of an idiom meaning something like the solidly constructed essence of a person or thing. It's a great title and a great album, and here is a set that starts off with an English 3-2 hornpipe. That's for all the beat-counting musicians that might be listening. And then they go into two Irish polkas, the last of which was written by accordion player Maeve Begley.

The band Planxty with Liam O'Flynn on Ill and Pipes doing the very old Irish harp piece that is called Hewlett, and that is off Planxty's album, The Well Below the Valley. 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I'm your host, Brian Miller. Get in touch with me anytime via email at shamrockshore@jazz88.fm. And listen, member support is our number one source of funding here at Jazz 88. So big thanks to those who have given. And it's always a good time to pitch in. You can do so at jazz88.fm. Up next, we'll hear a song off a summer 2026 release by St. Paul-based singer and guitarist Dahi Sproul in collaboration with Victoria Adier, who used to live in St. Paul and is now based in Cork over in Ireland. This is a melody that was composed by Dahi and was then made into a song by Minnesota poet Barton Sutter. It's about the beautiful little town up the road overlooking the St. Croix River. This is called Taylor's Falls.

Dahi Sproul and Victoria Adie from their album There But For Fortune. We'll go now to a raucous track recorded live at a filming for a long-running traditional music program on Irish TV. The show is called Gantry. Here's a rowdy group of musicians, including Martin O'Connor, Cathal Hayden, Brendan Larissey, Desi Adams, Brendan O'Regan, and Johnny McDonough. This is a track that gives you a taste of an Irish session in full flight. The tunes are Devaney's Goat, The Green Fields of Rossbay, and The Dairy Maid.

Michelle Mulcahy, off her album Suñas, which translates from the Irish as peace or tranquility. Good name for a beautiful harp album. And she played a couple hornpipes there, Miss Galvin's and May Bon. Thank you for tuning in. Be sure to stay tuned for Good Acoustics with Eric Brandt coming up next. And if you missed the start of this week's Shamrock Shore, or you want to share the whole thing with others, you can stream it after the end of the hour when you click on demand at jazz88.fm. We will bid adieu with a song from American singer Julie Hennigan off her American Stranger album. This is Adieu, My Lovely Nancy.

0: The Celtic Junction Arts Center presents Sean Gavin and Colm Gannon in concert on Friday, September 11th. Two of the finest Irish traditional musicians of their generation, Sean Gavin on Uilleann pipes and flute, and Colm Gannon on button accordion, bring extraordinary artistry, deep knowledge of the tradition, and an effortless musical rapport to the stage. 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
3: 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Near Forest Lake, Highway 97 is closed at Highway 61 for MnDOT construction work, and in St. Paul, Shepherd Road is closed in both directions at Otto Avenue for road work. A forecast for your day, sunny with a high near 79. Tonight, mostly clear skies with a low around 56.
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5: Hello, friends. You have found good acoustics with me, Eric Brandt, here at listener-driven Jazz 88. We're starting off today's episode with Tim Sparks from his album, Ton.

Vasen from Sweden. Before that, from the local scene, we had Sprig of That from their new album Bloom with On the Rocks. We're going to have a klezmer turn now. Go to the Hear the Klezmorim, followed by the Tons Orchestra.

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And that's one of those perfect songs. A-list players, incredible songwriters, great performance. Love that mandolin line. That's Emmylou Harris and Rodney Crowell from their duet album Old Yellow Moon with Bluebird Wine. For those of you just tuning in, you have found Good Acoustics with me, Eric Brandt, and I make the show for you every Saturday. Runs from 1 to 3. It's a show for musical omnivores. And let's turn our attention now to the local scene to hear from Butch Thompson.

Australian songwriter Shane Nicholson from his album Familiar Ghosts, and that's a long time coming. The Irish music world, well, the whole world really, recently lost a music songwriting giant, Shane McGowan of the Pogues. Let's hear Misty Morning, Albert Bridge, in his memory.

From their album Rendezvous, that is the Celtic Fiddle Festival. And up next, we have Liz Carroll, who's a Chicago-based fiddler of traditional Irish music. Happened to be at the Dubliner last Friday, playing at the session there. And in she came. It was wonderful to meet her. From her album Lake Effect, Liz Carroll.

0: I'm Judy Carmichael. On my show, Jazz Inspired, I talk with celebrated creative artists who love jazz. This week, 26-year-old social media star, vocalist Stella Cole, celebrates her love for Judy Garland and Doris Day and discusses bringing this music to a younger generation.
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3: 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Near Forest Lake, Highway 97 is closed at Highway 61 for MnDOT construction work, and in St. Paul, Shepherd Road is closed in both directions at Otto Avenue for road work. A forecast for your day: sunny with a high near 79. Tonight, mostly clear skies with a low around 56.
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5: We're starting off the second half of Good Acoustics today with Solace from their album Another Day with the song All That You Ask Me. 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If you have questions about it, head on over to jazz88.fm. 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You can learn so much about the show and about the station. 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Makes all the difference. Thanks for listening.

And that's a guitar work of Donal Clancy from his album Close to Home. Before that, Mick Maloney, Jimmy Keane, and Robbie O'Connor with their song Kilkelly. And then Marla Fibbish before that. And now, Ali Farka Touré from his album Voyageur.

0: from Niger. That's Group Bombino. Coming up after the break, we have View Farka Touré, Awa Pulu, Bombino, Atron de Air, Waterboys, Ernest Wranglin, and much more. Stick around.
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We started off this segment of Good Acoustics with Vieuxfar Couture, followed by Awa Pulu, and that was Bombino. And now we're going to hear from Atron de Air, another group from Niger, followed by The Water Boys with their song Still a Freak.

And that's Ernest Ranglin from his album Modern Answers to Old Problems with his instrumental Profiles. Thanks so much for listening to Good Acoustics today. 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Have a great week. I'll see you next Saturday.

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3: 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Near Forest Lake, Highway 97 is closed at Highway 61 for MnDOT construction work, and in St. Paul, Shepherd Road is closed in both directions at Otto Avenue for road work. A forecast for your day: sunny with a high near 79. Tonight, mostly clear skies with a low around 56.
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This is American Roots for the hot season. We ride the airwaves to exotic destinations, swinging and surfing to all manner of seaside rhythms. We'll also stay home to bask in the sultry heat of summertime.

The song was composed by George Gershwin and novelist DuBose Hayward in 1934 for the opera Porgy and Bess. It's one of the most covered tunes in the American Songbook, with over 30,000 renditions. We won't play all of those, but we'll hear versions from Janis Joplin and Billie Holiday, Duke Ellington, Sam Cooke, and the Zombies. It's American roots with staycations, destinations, and summertime variations, starting in 1963 with the guitarist Joe Pass's quartet.

War, All Day Music. That's the funk band from Long Beach, California, originally founded to back Eric Burdon of the Animals. Eric split after two albums, and the band declared war on the world with their self-titled debut, followed a year later by a 1971 gold record, All Day Music. Before that, Janis Joplin with Big Brother and the Holding Company, one of the great band names in late 60s rock. Her iconic take on Gershwin's Summertime, from the 1968 LP Cheap Thrills. Remember that artwork by R. Crumb. Speaking of cheap thrills, summer is the time to break out in new dances, like this 1964 hit from San Francisco's Bobby Freeman on American Roots.

0: Martha and the Vandellas, Dancing in the Street, the summertime in 1964. And 3 years earlier, Ernest Evans, better known as Chubby Checker, and Let's Twist Again, like we did last summer, 1961, follow-up to his big hit, The Twist. Evans is now a snack food magnate who had moved from South Carolina to Philly as a kid and was given his nickname in joking response to Fats Domino. Checker knew all the old dances like the Hucklebuck and made some new ones besides the twist like the Pony and the Fly. He went to South Philadelphia High School with Sicilian singers like Bobby Rydell and Fabian. Coming up, some summer sounds from Creole Louisiana, the Caribbean, and British Skiffle when American Roots returns.
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0: It's summertime for those hearing us on North American broadcast. We've got some spins for the hot season, or yacht season, depending, with our British brothers from Muswell Hill, 1968, on American Roots.

0: Father, do not let a tear fall from your eye. Oh!
1: I wish George Gershwin could have heard soul man Billy Stewart's eccentric, majestic Summertime, the long version, 1966. Before that, British skiffle and one of its biggest hits from Mungo Jerry, 1970's In the Summertime, plus the English Caribbean reggae of Pressure Drop from Toots and the Maytals, and the Louisiana Creole song Femme La Di, pulled out of the archives into a cabaret sound by the Cajun band Fufale in 2008. Femme La Di means the woman says. And we started with the Kinks' Louche Lament, Sunny Afternoon, 1966. A bit of ironic British music hall style in its own way. Our summertime musical variations take us next to picnics and parties with red beans, barbecue, and watermelons when American Roots returns.
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1: If you're visiting New Orleans or Memphis this summer, we've got a culinary soundtrack, but you need to bring the cold beer. It's going to be a bit warm in both cities. And you want something to wash down the everyday favorites, like Red Beans, sung and played by Professor Longhair on American Roots.

The late Oscar Brown Jr., jazz singer from Chicago, writer of songs about African-American community life from the grassroots point of view, Watermelon Man, 1960. Before that, Wendy Renee with Barbecue, 1964, for Stax Volt Records. In a minute, Billie Holiday's beloved performance of Summertime. First, Duke Ellington, who was not a fan of Gershwin's Porgy and Bess, Duke said it wasn't an accurate representation of black life or music. But that didn't stop him from recording songs from the opera. Duke took the bones of the melody, then added new flesh and spirit. One Ellington version of Summertime is a strident avant-garde piano treatment. Another is this brief but grand arrangement featuring the trumpet of Cat Anderson. Duke Ellington in 1956, followed by Lady Day on Gershwin's Summertime.

0: Billie Holiday and her orchestra, 1936, with a great and influential version of Gershwin's Summertime. We'll hear more of those in the next hour, some pretty surprising. But now it's time to say American Roots is underwritten by the National Endowment for the Arts, the New Orleans Tourism and Cultural Fund, and Jim Hart in Chicago. Special thanks to folklorist John Zwed. I'm Nick Spitzer, and this is American Roots from PRX, Public Radio Exchange.
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4: You're listening to Jazz 88 on Acoustic Saturday, and it's time for a traffic update. Near Forest Lake, Highway 97 is closed at Highway 61 for MnDOT construction work, and in St. Paul, Shepherd Road is closed in both directions at Otto Avenue for road work. A forecast for your day, sunny with a high near 79. Tonight, mostly clear skies with a low around 56.
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0: This is American Roots for summertime. Whether you're on a staycation or in a far-off destination, we've been hearing songs of the season, including a few favorites from the 30,000-plus covers of George Gershwin's Summertime.

This hour, we've also got surf tunes, dance party music, and climatic love songs for hurricane season from the Beach Boys and Wilco, The Ventures and Irma Thomas, with side trips to New York, Hawaiian, and Japanese beaches. Now trombonist Slide Hampton, 1961, with his Summertime on American Roots.

The Zombies' take on Gershwin's Summertime, 1965. More evidence of the British invasion in reverse. The Zombies' big hits were Time of the Season and She's Not There. But I like that kind of Teddy Boy summertime, mod style. Before that, trumpeter Chet Baker in 1955 and Let's Get Lost. That seems like a good idea for psychic or real summer travel. Coming up, Wilco and the Beach Boys, but first, an excursion to Hawaii. A duet with Slack Key Guitar Masters. Philippi Nui was born in Honolulu in 1921. He earned the nickname Gabby because of his penchant for performing in gabardine suits. In the 1960s, Gabby Pianui began playing with close friend and fellow guitarist Ada Isaacs.

0: the Beach Boys, 1964, counterpoint to their upbeat hot rod tunes and twangy surf music. Brian Wilson singing lead on the meditative lyrics to Keep an Eye on Summer. Before that, Jeff Tweedy of Wilco and the title track of their 1999 CD, Summer Teeth, the song written by Tweedy and the late Jay Bennett. We're back with Surf, Sand, and Other Summer Songs when American Roots returns.
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0: I'm Nick Spitzer with our program of summertime music and culture variations on going to the beach and surfing, including the 1960 classic from The Ventures, Walk, Don't Run. Surf music has some great local styles, including Japan's Takeshi Tarachi and The Bunnies. 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And the shamisen, a traditional Japanese instrument, Dark Eyes on American Roots.

0: Watusi, you got bad breath, man.
1: Watusi Boogaloo, that sounds like New Yorican beach music to me. 1968 style, led by conga player Willie Rosario from Puerto Rico. He moved to Spanish Harlem as a teen and began experimenting with band Latin and African styles to play salsa and boogaloo. If there ever was a white all-American TV family in the 60s, it was the Nelsons, Ozzie and Harriet, with sons David and Ricky. Ricky Nelson was a California rocker. Who knew he worked with Shreveport, Louisiana guitarist James Burton while singing the Gershwin classic, On American Roots.

0: The Rivieras, California Sun. I always loved that one. California Sun went to number 5 on the Billboard charts for 10 weeks in 1964, and it marked the last American rock and roll hit before the British invasion, according to historians. Before that, Summertime Blues, Eddie Cochran, 1958, Out of School and the Job is a Drag, and that's why you want to leave places like Teaneck, New Jersey, where Eddie was from, and go in the summer to California. Coming up, songs from Irma Thomas, Nina Simone, and Sam Cooke, when American Roots returns.
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0: This is American Roots, trying to stay cool in the hot season. We have one of my favorite versions of Summertime coming up before we go. Anders Osborne is from Sweden, but has lived in the Crescent City since 1985. He's absorbed the mixed New Orleans ethos of fatalism and hope on the streets of our tropical city. Anders' song is My Old Heart on American Roots.

if you would, come back home. There'll be no need for me to cry.

Irma Thomas with Alan Toussaint at the piano, 1961, on his song, It's Raining, Waiting for Love, Hoping the Rain Will Quit. And before that, up the road in Baton Rouge, It's Raining in My Heart, the late legendary R&B singer Slim Harpo from that bluesy city. Slim Harpo was influential on Mick Jagger's vocal style, and the Stones covered several of his songs. Many black artists covered George Gershwin in other times and places, and one of my favorites is the late Nina Simone of Tryon, North Carolina, in 1958, from Porgy and Bess.

Sam Cooke in 1959 with one of my favorite takes on Summertime. Before that, the Staple Singers, 1965, on the spiritual and social call to action, Wade in the Water. Wherever you are, be cool, stay safe, and like the Beach Boys sang, keep an eye on summer all year. American Roots is produced in collaboration with the School of Liberal Arts at Tulane University in New Orleans. Our team for this show included Betsy Shepard, Garrett Pittman, Jason Ryan, Lauren Callahan, late Ken Mills, Olivia Broslowski, and Gregory LeBlanc. American Roots is supported by a major grant from the National Endowment for the Arts, the New Orleans Tourism and Cultural Fund, and Jim Hart in Chicago. 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I'm Nick Spitzer. 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
1: 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Tonight in Bloomington, the ramp from North 35W to go east on 494 is closed starting at 8 p.m. A forecast for your evening, mostly clear skies with a low around 56 degrees. Tomorrow, sunny with a high near 79.
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0: What did we hear there, Jess?
1: That was the dear, sweet, gorgeous Doris Day singing Dream a Little Dream of Me from a record she made, Day by Night. Wonderful. I know that she was your first, real first crush.
0: Yes.
1: What was the moment where you fell so deeply in love with Doris Day?
0: Oh, I used to like watching. Well, there was a particular appearance that she made on The Tonight Show. That was very
1: Was there a
0: sweet.
1: Little black dress involved in pearls, perhaps?
0: No, I can tell you, but I'm going to leave it to the listeners to find the episode of her on the Tonight Show. And she was so sweet, and Johnny was so good with her. And that was that.
1: So she gave us a lot, left some gorgeous records behind and great fun movies, and she was so committed to animals for the remainder of her life.
0: Yes.
1: And what a run she had.
0: Amazing movies with Rock Hudson that were so those
1: Pillow Talk.
0: Those crazy
1: Was it
0: plots.
1: Pillow Talk?
0: Yeah.
1: Yeah.
0: Those crazy plots and you know, and they made those things work. It's just sensational. There was one with Cary Grant, A Touch of Mink, where they end up in a dugout with like Mickey Mantle and Roger Maris. It's crazy.
1: Didn't she do a Hitchcock film?
0: That's the one, Que Sera Sera.
1: Que Sera Sera, that, yeah.
0: I don't know if that's the title of it, but
1: no,
0: it's Jimmy
1: not.
0: Stewart.
1: I can't remember it, but we'll play one more Doris Day.
0: Can I play one?
1: And then we'll everyone's yelling at their radios trying to tell us what Que Sera Sera.
0: Right.
1: Jimmy Stewart, yeah. Anyway, yeah,
0: but
1: play
0: she
1: one.
0: Sings it, and that's how the child discovers where she is or something, one of those kind of things. But I wanted to do, I have Doris Day with Andre Previn.
1: Oh.
0: And this is Close Your Eyes. There's a duet, Andre Previn and Doris Day on Radio Deluxe.
1: Deluxe.

0: Doris Day and Close Your Eyes. That's Doris Day and Andre Previn. And you found out...
1: Yes, of course. It was The Man Who Knew Too Much.
0: Yes.
1: Jimmy Stewart, Doris Day, Alfred Hitchcock.
0: Since I mentioned Andre Previn, I have something else to finish up segment one. You
1: Perfect,
0: mind?
1: Yes.
0: Here's Andre Previn with Dinah Shore from a record they made together, and this is Sleepy Time Gal. I believe that to be a Richard Whiting's song, as a matter of fact. So here's Dinah Shore and Andre Previn on Radio Deluxe.

0: Dinah Shore with Andre Previn. They made a whole record together. And that Sleepy Time gal. Dinah Shore, another one of my favorites, because she had that television show in the afternoon all the time.
1: Yeah, we watched it. It was like on when we came home, come home from school.
0: Yeah, there was that and Mike Douglas. That was informed our lives.
1: And I always thought she was so cool because she went out with Burt Reynolds.
0: That was a huge thing.
1: She was older, much older woman, right?
0: But she was tremendous.
1: He was the heartthrob of America.
0: Another terrific woman, and she...
1: Let's just talk at the same time.
0: I'll get so excited. My apologies.
1: It's like talk show 101. Don't talk at the same time.
0: Yes, we break.
1: You go. I'm sorry.
0: No, I just remember, and she had the Dinah Shore golf tournament too, which was a big deal for women and the support that she gave them. So she a really classy woman, Dinah Shore, and a big star.
1: Yes.
0: You can talk. I'm John Pizzarelli. You are
1: Jessica Malaska.
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0: It's segment two from high atop Lexington Avenue here on a rainy day in the Deluxe living room. I'm John Pizzarelli along with
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1: We're on Facebook as well.
0: Oh, yes.
1: There's a nice page. People discuss.
0: That's right. Deb DeMartini posts the set lists from every week, and... so that you can be part of the Radio Deluxe fandom, as it were. This is episode 703. what direction would you like to go in?
1: I'm just going to go because let's hear Bobby Short sing Manhattan.
0: Oh, fantastic. 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

0: from an album called Songs of New York. That was Bobby Short.
1: Isn't that just spectacular?
0: Bucky Pizzarelli in that group.
1: I know. It's just amazing.
0: Here's Dick Hames from the Complete Capitol Collection and The More I See You, an Ian Bernard arrangement on Radio Deluxe.

0: That was Dick Hames and The More I See You from the Complete Capitol Collection. It's worth your while to have those two, to have that Complete Capitol series of Dick Hames. He just was
1: fantastic. I don't think a lot of people playing Dick Hames on the radio.
0: Well, that particular record has always been in our house. The original record was called Rain or Shine, and Ian Bernard did the music, did the arrangements, and two of the arrangements on the record are Johnny Mandel, one of his early creations.
1: There's such a deep, beautiful resonance in his chest, in that baritone sound of his.
0: He replaced Frank Sinatra in the Tommy Dorsey Orchestra. There's even like a record of... Hey, you know, have a good time, old boy. Yes, I will, Frank. You know, one of those radio shows.
1: Passing the baton.
0: Yeah, yeah.
1: Uh-huh. My mother's favorite song was this, These Foolish Things.
0: And here we have Ella Fitzgerald to remind us of it on Radio Deluxe.

0: That's Ella Fitzgerald with the London Symphony Orchestra, and These Foolish Things Remind Me of You. That's such a beautiful
1: God. And I mean, that song is written by some British composers,
0: yes.
1: Correct?
0: One of them's name is Strachey, and every time I say Strachey, I keep thinking of the five families. They're all gone. Tartaglia, Balzini,
1: Strachey.
0: I'm John Petrilli. You are.
1: Jessica Malazzo.
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0: Segment 3 from the Deluxe Living Room here high atop Lexington Avenue.
1: What was it my mother, before she died, she said you sang that. You sat in by her bedside and played These Foolish Things beautifully. I was making scrambled eggs and weeping in them. But she, what did she say?
0: She said, I should have finished when I did it.
1: Clooney?
0: She said, you should have sung the songs that Clooney sang, the song that Clooney sings.
1: That's a good idea. That was a good idea.
0: Yes, because Crosby and Clooney, it really, it's perfect either way. And every once in a while when you're in the audience and I sing that song, I try to spit out Clooney, but it makes me cry. Just so I have to go back to Crosby because I think about it. It was such, and in both ways too. We sat next to Rosemary Clooney, and she gave us some advice. It's still, you know, about telling the truth.
1: She said, just keep
0: that.
1: Telling the truth, Jessica.
0: We had such memorable evenings with Rosemary Clooney.
1: My mother, who lived in rural Connecticut, and she, we were, you know, devout Catholics for most of our life, which explains a lot. And she had a penchant for wearing, like, turbans to church, which nobody really did. Like very bright colored, like puce colored turbans, and she would sing all of the baritone lines of very loudly, you know, where my friends would go, oh yeah, your mom's the one that sings really loud in church. My mother was a character, and she worked in radio her whole life long, so isn't that wild?
0: Your mother who gave her friend Barbara the recipe for stuffed peas?
1: Right. They worked at WATR in Waterbury, Connecticut, and WWYZ, which is how I got all my records, that she would bring home records that had little scratches in them, whatever, that they couldn't use anymore. And that's how I discovered Sondheim and all those people. But yeah, every once in a while, Barbara Davitt, who's just an amazing woman. I think she's still working at WATR. She's had like a noontime show all these years, and she would, you know, talk about music, what's happening, and
0: she would interview us every occasionally.
1: Yeah. My mother would slip her a recipe every once in a while, you know, and she'd start to read it on air. And my mother, it was a recipe for stuffed peas, where she'd say, "You take the hypodermic needle, and you stick it in the rice, and then you stick it into." And she, you know, it was only halfway through that she was reading it that she realized she was being had. Betty Malasky, she would do stuff like that. What do you got?
0: You know what? I found this record. I know you're going to think I'm crazy, but that goes without saying. When I was about 16 years old, my father was doing a record date with Neil Sedaka.
1: Wow.
0: He was making a record called A Song. And it was his first record for, began with an E, I'll think of it, for a new label. And they got George Martin to produce the record. The guy

0: produced all those Beatles.
1: Right. I know who George Martin, is. Yes.
0: And so my father, for some reason, said, well, you want to come to this date today? I think it was in the summer, and I was available. I forget.
1: Every time you speak like your dad, you make it sound like he's like a Damon Runyon character. It's like Harry the Horse.
0: You should make an opportunity to come, forward which you will hear.
1: Anyway.
0: So I found myself in a studio with George Martin and all these brilliant musicians out in the room. And at one moment, I was at a table with George Martin, looking at bagels and coffee. And all I could think to say to him was, it was pretty, pretty amazing what you did with the Beatles, huh? And he went, yes, it was quite an amazing time. Yes. And then he went back. But that was all I could think of to say. But in the meantime, they were making a record. And they made this beautiful record. This is a song called Alone at Last. And it begins with my father on the guitar. It's a beautiful bossa nova record. I thought you might want to hear it.
1: I would.
0: So here is Neil Sedaka and Alone at Last on Radio Deluxe.

0: Alone at Last.
1: That's wild. He sounds like Rosie Clooney or something.
0: Neil Sedaka.
1: It's up in that wild register of his. It doesn't sound like a male falsetto, you know? It just sounds kind of like, it's wild that at his age at that time,
0: yeah,
1: his voice just kind of lived up there.
0: He was such a big star.
1: Interesting. Too, he should have done a Record of Standards. Did he do a Record of Standards? Not
0: that I know of. But he was part of that Brill Building group of people.
1: We played something from Holly Cole's record that Russ Titelman produced, which is great. It's called Holly, and she hadn't made a record in many, many years. And this is her rendition of Teach Me Tonight, and on the Hammond B3 organ is none other than our dear friend, Larry Goldings.
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0: Holly Cole.
1: I mean, there's how many people, how many great beat players are there these days?
0: Well,
1: he's right up there.
0: Goldings is at the head of the pack.
1: Yeah, really up there.
0: You know, amazing. Well, there's Joey DeFrancesco.
1: Joey DeFrancesco, yeah.
0: Dr. Lonnie Liston Smith.
1: So but
0: it's amazing to hear.
1: Larry can do anything.
0: Michael Dunn in town here is a great organ player.
1: The fact that he can do that and then turn around and play like Bill Evans, though.
0: Well, you know, what's amazing is that, if you don't mind.
1: And he's a great writer.
0: He also played piano and organ on this record. You mind if I play your record?
1: No.
0: Because he, at the time he was making that record with Holly Cole, he came to our studio and did Portraits of Joni.
1: Oh, that's right.
0: And here
1: he is. He's always so great because he'll say, hey, you know what? And literally, I remember, I don't know which one you're playing, but he said, it's my wife's birthday. I have to be at her birthday party. I think it was a big birthday. You have to let me out of the studio at X amount of time to get on the plane and get home.
0: Actually, you know what it was? It was David Geffen's birthday.
1: Oh, that's right. He had to play.
0: Yes. And he went to David Geffen's birthday party.
1: And Joni Mitchell was there.
0: Joni Mitchell was there.
1: No, that was the night we did it at Lincoln Center.
0: That's right.
1: But anyway, he's so great. He was like, oh, let me just put down a little organ back. Just, you know, because he put a great piano part down. Then he said, let me just put a little organ.
0: Yes.
1: And we had to literally push him out the door.
0: Well, here he is playing on your record of Help Me from Portraits of Joni, Jessica Malasky on Radio.

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1: With a little help from you and Madeline.
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1: and Madeline Pizzarelli is on that.
0: Deduca de Fonseca and Leo Traversa.
1: Maddie Pizzarelli on guitar and vocals, yes. Background vocals.
0: I'm John Pizzarelli, you are.
1: Jessica Mulaski.
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4: 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I've told ripples in a brook, made my heart an open book. Why haven't I?

0: haven't we told we? 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
2: Jessica Malasky.
1: We started hearing hearing Annie Ross sing I've Told Every Little Star. The song that was introduced, I believe, by Jonathan Schwartz's mother. It's a Jerome Kern song.
2: Was it one of those, she used to sing on Broadway in those kind of reviews?
1: And I believe that's the song that she introduced.
2: And that's how his father, Arthur Schwartz, met.
1: Yes.
2: They met cute, as they say, as did we on a Broadway stage.
1: Well, it's a Jerome Kern song, but that's how they
2: met. But they met when she was doing one of their things. Yeah.
1: Also, I have from, of course, your favorite record, Beverly Kenny Sings for Playboys. Oy, boy. What a title.
2: I love the record. I just hate the title.
1: I know. Actually, it's
2: I'm sure she didn't love the title even back then.
1: She made her debut on the Playboys
2: Hugh Hefner television show.
1: Yeah.
2: Yeah.
1: And so they rushed. She was so good on it, they put a record.
2: Isn't it shocking that there's a Playboy Club in New York City again?
1: Yes. Can you imagine?
2: Do they actually wear the outfits with the little tails? And
1: that's
2: the ears?
1: That's a good question. I don't know. And you were trying to trap
2: and
1: me
2: this,
1: on the air.
2: I was trying
1: I caught that. Oh, yeah.
2: Good answer.
1: Well, here's Beverly Kenny with It's the Most Unusual Day on Radio Deluxe.

0: Beverly Kenny, and it's The Most Unusual Day from her album Sings for Playboys.
1: She was a great singer.
0: She was a terrific singer.
1: No frills.
0: No frills, and there, right down the middle of the plate. Mm-hmm. And now, to close out the first half of Radio Deluxe, this is a lovely singer I got to meet late in her life. Her name is Maxine Sullivan, and this is her singing When Your Lover Has Gone from 1942 on
1: Radio Deluxe.

0: That's Maxine Sullivan and When Your Lover Has Gone. I'm John Pizzarelli. You are
1: Jessica Malasky.
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2: You're listening to Jazz 88, and it's time for a traffic update. Tonight in Bloomington, the ramp from North 35W to go east on 494 is closed starting at 8 p.m. A forecast for your evening: mostly clear skies with a low around 56 degrees. Tomorrow, sunny with a high near 79.
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0: It's the second half of Radio Deluxe from high atop Lexington Avenue on what today is a rather rainy and dreary day. But that opening number was anything but dreary.
1: That was Sing, Sing, Sing, the New York Voices. And I thought for a couple of minutes, I would like to explore the great art of vocal singing, group singing. New York Voices, of course, being right up there on the top of echelon of group, vocal groups.
0: Yes.
1: And the Swingle Singers, you know, go down in history as being, you know, one of the greater vocal groups that there was. And they did these wild classical records where they take these classical pieces and just sang them a cappella, which that in and of itself, and it's so in tune, it's crazy. So here they have a record called Back to Bach, where they do all these Bach concertos, and this is the Swingle Singers a cappella singing the Allegro from Concerto Number 3. I thought I'd never say that on Radio Deluxe.

0: That's really terrific.
1: I mean, that's amazing, isn't it?
0: Yeah, the Swingle Singers.
1: The Swingle Singers from a record called Back to Bach, as in you know who.
0: J.S.
1: A couple of years ago, we saw this group was on the boat, and I'm telling you, they blew the roof off the place. Take Six.
0: Yes.
1: They are all incredible musicians, beautiful human beings. And here's Take Six's take on Straighten Up and Fly Right.
0: Fantastic. 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

0: take six and straighten up and fly right. What a nice segment of material there.
1: Yeah, the art, the great art of vocal group singing.
0: I love that.
1: Me
0: too.
1: It's great. It's wonderful to sing in a group.
0: Yes, I always find the when you sing your line and you think, oh, or when you're putting those things together, like when we did Portraits of Joni and there are a lot of backup vocals and finding where the little lines are in the middle, those are always so exciting to discover.
1: Well, I worked a lot with Jason Robert Brown, and he loves to write these incredibly tight harmonies that are out there that are so fun to sing. I still remember them to this day from 25 years ago.
0: It is such an art. I'm John Pizzarelli. You are
1: Jessica Malasky.
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0: Segment 6 from High Atop Lexington Avenue began with Michael Feinstein singing For You, For Me, Forevermore from an album he made called Nice Work If You Can Get It. It's 1996. We were talking about, we played him last week.
1: Where do you start?
0: Singing Alan and Marilyn and Johnny Mandel's song. And we were just going, boy, oh boy, that guy.
1: The way he laid that song out.
0: And this 1996 recording is all Gershwin things, and he is the premier interpreter of Gershwin music, I think. And that's
1: wow. We should call him and tell him that.
0: I think he knows that.
1: You think he knows it?
0: But just wonderful, that singer. To close out segment 6, I have a singer named David Allen, who made a Jerome Kern record. Oh, I guess it's either in the late 50s or early 60s. And this is a beautiful record of A Sure Thing. It's a great song.
1: Oh, I like that song.
0: Yeah, the favorite doesn't always win. It's in the middle, is the verse, but you'll like this. On Radio Deluxe.

0: Isn't that a beautiful song?
1: I've always loved that song. It's from the movie Cover Girl.
0: Right.
1: Rita Hayworth.
0: And Gene Kelly. That's David Allen. That record was made in 1957. I'm tempted to say it was...
1: Ira Gershwin?
0: Yes, Ira Gershwin and Jerome Kern. Right. And I think the arrangement may have been... yes, it was. Johnny Mandel wrote the arrangement. Did that whole album. I couldn't find his story, and I wanted to tell it, because I know it's sort of unusual, but I'll save that for another time. It is Radio Deluxe here, high atop Lexington Avenue in the Deluxe Living Room. It's raining out. We're inside, and we're comfy. 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
0: Segment 7 from the Deluxe Living Room, high atop Lexington Avenue.
1: Lexington.
0: Lexington.
1: Isn't that a great Lexington Avenue?
0: It's always good.
1: Remember when they used to have the... What do you call it? The 879 or whatever.
0: Yes, like a Honeywell 4.
1: Yeah, Lexington. It used to be Lexington 345, whatever.
0: Yes.
1: They don't do that anymore.
0: No, that was in Saddle River, it was Davis 7.
1: We had Dorchester.
0: Is that right?
1: Yes.
0: That's very chic.
1: Yeah, you know, I just love Susanna McCorkle, the way she could really dissect a song and kind of break your heart. She was a little brokenhearted herself, and it came out of everything that came out of her mouth.
0: It's true.
1: And this is How Do You Keep the Music Playing? It's just
0: Oh, wow.
1: Beautiful.
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0: Susanna McCorkle.
1: You know, it's like those songs, there's it's a great singer when you think, I think I know what that song is about. I think I know that song. You know, it's how do you keep it all, you know, you know, she don't bring me flowers anymore, you know, that kind of thing. Mm-hmm. You know, how do you keep, and she just goes way underneath it.
0: Yep.
1: And gets to the bottom of what that's about.
0: There's a, the I've had a similar reaction to the first time I heard Tony Bennett sing that song, and I was like, oh, mm-hmm. It's the same thing. It's like, here's Tony Bennett, same thing with this song, You Must Believe in Spring, oh. Where there's all these lyrics flying by, but here Tony Bennett says, well, here's what it is, and he, like the great singer Susanna McCorkle was, Tony Bennett knew how to present, lay this lyric out, so you go, oh.
1: But not only that, the intervals.
0: Yeah.
1: He nails them, and they're really hard. It's like, what are you doing the rest of your life? Same kind of thing.
0: And the same composer.
1: Yeah, exactly. Check this out.
0: So here's Tony Bennett and Bill Evans, and You Must Believe in Spring on Radio Deluxe.

0: Tony Bennett and Bill Evans, and the song has been sung. You know what? It's funny. Alan and Marilyn hadn't heard that record when I told them about it.
1: Are you kidding me?
0: Yeah. They said, I don't remember. I said, oh, you got to hear that record to see.
1: I find that, because I think that's the definitive version of that song.
0: Well, they were on the show. They were part of, they were in here, episode 703 of Radio Deluxe. They were on well at the beginning.
1: My goal for the summer is to go through the archives and pick out some of those great conversations we have with people, because it's silly not to re-air them.
0: Yeah, it would be nice just to have segments, revisit a few segments, a bit of the Kenny Rankin, a little bit of the Liza Minnelli, a little bit of the Barbara Cook.
1: Yes,
0: there were two Barbara Cooks.
1: We went over to her house. We dragged the stuff over to her house that one day, not too long ago.
0: It's true.
1: And
0: David Hyde Pierce. That's
1: Stacey Kent and her husband. Kent.
0: Yes. And Tierney and, all of them.
1: Yeah. So anyway, I'm going to do that. That's my thing. When you can get to hear us where we talked a lot faster and a lot higher.
0: Yes, they'll be like, oh, what do you have to say?
1: Hey!
0: Hey, Margaret Whiting!
1: Hey!
0: How you doing? Keely Smith.
1: Keely Smith, oh my God.
0: Oh my goodness.
1: Can't miss that. She told stories. She kissed and told on that show about Frank Sinatra and everything.
0: Kissed and told.
1: Kissed and told.
0: You did a me, yeah. That's a very me thing. Well, and we also had Barbara Carroll on, and here she is singing How About You with Ken Poplowski on Radio Deluxe.
2: I like New York in June. How about you? I like a Gershwin tune. How about you?

0: about you.
1: That's Barbara Carroll with Ken Poplawski. And How About You, from an album called Something to Live For. She was magnificent.
2: Oh, my gosh. The last time, I guess, your dad came, even after he had a stroke. It was after he had a stroke. He did a night at Birdland with friends. Poplawski was there.
1: And she was there.
2: She came up, and she sang Old Friends.
1: Yes.
2: Sondheim song. Killed the room.
1: She had sung, when he was in the hospital, she sang it at his 90th birthday at the Y.
2: Hey, old friend. Oh, so beautiful.
1: Everything that song is about,
2: Classy.
1: We'll take a short pause and come back for the final segment. I'm John Pizzarelli. You are.
2: I'm Jessica Malasky.
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1: That was Jack Sheldon with his quartet, Get Out of Town. Zoot Sims, about that?
2: Yes.
1: You know, Jack Sheldon, we think of him as being a funny guy.
0: Well, because we saw him on the Merv Griffin
1: show. Because he was on the Merv Griffin show, and he was a cut-up.
0: And our friend...
1: Doug McIntyre.
0: Did a movie.
1: Made a movie about him.
0: You forget what a great
1: trumpet player. What I didn't realize is that he was also a very good singer. And he has a rendition of Somewhere Over the Rainbow where he sings and plays the trumpet. And that's very hard to do.
0: Yes.
1: it's a really sad version of Somewhere Over the Rainbow.
0: It really is beautiful.
1: Yeah.
0: Here's Jack Sheldon on Radio Deluxe.

0: That was Somewhere Over the Rainbow, sung beautifully by Jack
1: Shaw. Who knew? You know, I think he's a cut-up.
0: Yeah.
1: And, you know, Doug McIntyre made that movie about him, our friend Doug, who used to be on the radio out in Los Angeles.
0: It's called Trying to Get Good, The Jazz Odyssey of Jack Sheldon, and it was produced by Doug McIntyre and Penny Pizer.
1: No.
0: And it's a
1: but who knew that he could sing like that?
0: I know, just stunning. We saw him all those years on Merv Griffin, you know, just and very funny.
1: Funny.
0: We got a lot of response to our your playing of Lincoln Briney.
1: Yes, Lincoln Briney, who had discovered, had made a beautiful Paul Simon record. Then I tried to find him, couldn't find him, and then I found him. Now we're friends on Facebook.
0: Fantastic.
1: We're friends. We're like friends. We're new friends, but this is old friends. Remember that song?
0: Yes.
1: Oh, I love it.
0: Here's Lincoln Briney on Radio Deluxe.

0: with the strains of the last train home. That was Lincoln Briney.
1: Yes, from a record called Homeward Bound.
0: All Paul Simon songs. What a beautiful record.
1: Yes. It's been a pleasure, Mr. Pizzarelli.
0: It's been a pleasure. I don't know if we're going to get to go out for our walk. It's raining today.
1: If it doesn't stop raining, I'm going to have to go into the plus sizes, because every day I want to go out and run around the reservoir, and I can't. I could go to the gym.
0: Well, maybe we'll do that.
1: Yeah, that's a concept.
0: Let's get on our athlete.
1: I used to be such a gym rat.
0: No, we're going to do it. We're going to be gym mice.
1: All right, let's do it together.
0: I'm John Pizzarelli. You are
1: Jessica Mulaski.
0: We'll see you next week for another edition of
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0: gosh, dear, it's just wonderful having an evening at home, isn't it?
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0: Yes, and just think, soon there'll be the pitter-patter of little feet.
1: Honey, you don't mean...
0: Yes, my mother's moving in with us. Well, you don't mind, do you, dear?
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2: You're listening to Jazz 88, and it's time for a traffic update. Tonight in Bloomington, the ramp from North 35W to go east on 494 is closed starting at 8 p.m. A forecast for your evening, mostly clear skies with a low around 56 degrees. Tomorrow, sunny with a high near 79.
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6: 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Okay, well, look, I know things have been hard between you.